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0: the music video for that song? It's so weird. Lainey Wilson and her head not attached. That is phone, keys, wallet. You just have to see it to get what I'm talking about. Before that was also Lainey Wilson with Wildflowers and Wild Horses. That's a double down on Taste of Country Weekend. Hey, it's Jess. Speaking of Lainey, I think she's a shoo-in for this Dolly Parton tribute. This is coming up in October. In fact, it's coming up in just a few weeks, October 21st on ABC. And, you know, as you think of artists that should be on that stage, of course, Lainey comes to mind because she does a lot of things like this, you know, a lot of tributes, a lot of special television events, but also she had a close relationship with Dolly. I think she would clear the calendar to be a part of it. But I think other people close to Dolly, like Miley Cyrus and Reba McEntire, Vince Gill, of course, I know he would cry during his performance. That would bring in a lot of viewers, I'm not going to lie. Emmylou Harris, Wynonna Judd. I mean, the list goes on and on of artists that I'm sure are already asking to be a part of this. I don't even think that CMA, who's putting this together, I don't even think they have to ask anybody to be a part of this. I think people are already saying, hey, sign me up, I'm in. You can find out more about that Dolly Parton tribute on ABC October 21st on our app. And hey, tell me which artists you want to see perform that night.
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0: New country there from Cole Goodwin. The song is called Howdy. It's in our song spotlight on Taste of Country Weekend. And let's check in with Evan, shall we? He's with you weeknights on Taste of Country Nights. Evan, what you got up your sleeve?
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it's Taste of Country Weekend. You know, there's been a lot of country artists that have dated and or married one another over the years. Of course, Tim McGraw and Faith Hill, one of the first couples that comes to mind. We've got 11 country couples and what happened with them. Waiting

It's Taste of Country Weekend. We got Shaboozey on now, who of course performed at the MTV Video Music Awards last week and turned the stage into like an old Western. It was really cool. Here's a bar song.

0: Remember when Shaboozey had the longest running non-holiday hit at number one on the Billboard Hot 100 songs chart? That was a bar song, which actually we brought to you before Good News right there, a part of a double down on Taste of Country Weekend. It's Jess. He was actually tied with Lil Nas X and Billy Ray Cyrus with Old Town Road. They both had 19 weeks at number one, making it the longest running number one for a non-holiday hit. But then when you considered holiday and non-holiday hits, Mariah Carey had the longest running number one with All I Want for Christmas Is You. Then Ella Langley comes in, and she has just smashed that record, not only setting a new record, but adding to it as well. She's now got 24 weeks in that number one spot, and I gotta be honest with you, I don't think this song is done. And this is why I think that, because there's so much momentum behind it. It's doing well in other countries. I think it's charted in, like, in the top 10 in, like, 13 different countries or something like that. Top 10 in 8 countries. Number 1 in 5 countries. I mean, it's just, it's insanity what this song has done, and it's blown everybody's minds. And quite frankly, we've got the CMA Awards coming up in November. So even if this song falls to number 2 or number 3, I think it's only going to get pushed back up into that number 1 spot again with the CMA Awards in November. Because, you know, she's going to be taking home all these trophies, and people are going to be like, oh yeah, that song, I love it so much. It's only going to add to the popularity once again. And what's great about this record is it doesn't have to be consecutive weeks in that number 1 spot. It's just collective weeks.
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It's Taste of Country Weekend. You know, Kenny Chesney did a show in Nashville recently. Kind of low-key. No special guest on stage with him. I think that will change next year on his stadium tour.

0: It's Dylan Scott, Dear Big City, in our song Spotlight on Taste of Country Weekend. Hey, it's Jess by your side. I'm curious, are you watching Special Forces on Fox? This is one of my favorite shows. Like, I never miss a season of this. I think it's like season 5 or something like that now. But essentially, they take prominent individuals, celebrities, influencers, and they put them through like a modified version of extreme military training. Like, this season, they are in a jungle, for crying out loud. They've been in like glaciers, they've been in mountains, they've been in the desert. I mean, every season is something different. And one of the contestants on the show this year is Candace Cameron Bure. I'm telling you, they pick people that you would think, like, there's no way they're going to make it through this training, right? She's on here. Of course, we know her as DJ Tanner. Did you know that she is 50 years old? I had no clue that she was 50, and she just became a grandmother. Their son Lev and his wife Elliot just had a baby boy named Bond Leo. He was born on August 4th. He spent 5 weeks in the NICU, but he is home with mom and dad now. I mean, it's just wild to think that DJ Tanner has grown up to be a grandmother.
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0: yeah. 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

whole crew is coming back to American Idol. Of course, that means Ryan Seacrest, Lionel Richie, Luke Bryan, and Miss Carrie Underwood all coming back for a very big season. Season 25 is headed our way.

0: It's Taste of Country Weekend. So if Ella Langley and Tucker Wetmore are dating, what's their celebrity name? Maybe Ella Moore, Tuckerella, kind of like Cinderella?
1: I was all but 22, I think, at the time. I'd been out on the road, lonely at night, and it'd been a while.

0: brought you You Look Like You Love Me, and that one right there is I Can't Love You Anymore with Morgan Wallen. It's Jess and the Taste of Country crew. So Ella Langley has turned a lot of heads, both in country music and outside of country music, this year alone. I mean, she started turning heads with that duet, You Look Like You Love Me, with Riley Green. This song, Choosin' Texas, is just a whole nother animal, and it has dominated not just country music, but music in general, and not just music in the United States. I'm talking music all across the globe. This thing has been charting in so many countries. It's been number one in 5 countries. It's been a top 10 hit in 8 other countries. It is 6 times platinum already, meaning it's sold more than like 6 million units. I mean, it is insane. Well, Billboard tried to put a number on how much that song has generated, like how much money it has brought in. Now, they took into account, airplay and streams and downloads, all sorts of information here. And they estimate that the song Choosin' Texas has generated somewhere around $14 million. You realize that song hasn't even been out for a year yet? It's just nuts.
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10: Hi, I'm Ryan Blaney, a third-generation race car driver. 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

It's Taste of Country weekend, man. No better time for a young female artist to be cutting her teeth in country music right now, because you got people like Miranda Lambert and Ella Langley and Lainey Wilson opening up doors. Avery Anna is on now. Here is Blood Runs Thicker.

0: Good stuff right there. It's Avery, Anna. The song is called Blood Runs Thicker. Hey, it's Jess. It's time to check in with Billy Dukes to find out what's now trending on our Taste of Country app.
1: Gosh, I hate to start with sad news, but Lydia singer Charles Kelly revealed a cancer diagnosis this week. He has a rare blood cancer called multiple myeloma. The bad news is there's no cure. The goodish news is that with treatment, the five-year prognosis is very good. New advancements are being made every year. It's not unusual for someone to live 10 years or more after diagnosis. Singer Hardy's song MacArthur is one of the most original songs on the radio in a long time. Morgan Wallen, Eric Church, and Tim McGraw join him on a song about passing land through generations. And if that sounds like it took extra attention to get right, then you're right.
2: This particular right, I would just say it was like a medium right. It took a couple, 3 hours maybe. I mean, to me, that's a medium one. A fast one, is, I always like to think under an hour. But this one was a regular right. We definitely had to do like some surgery on this one to make sure we had the timelines and all that kind of stuff in order. So it took a little bit extra time.
1: And finally, Choosing Texas changed the scope of Ella Langley's career and bank account. Billboard estimates that all in, the song netted Langley, her songwriters, publishers, and record labels over $13 million. I guess this might be the most lucrative song of Miranda Lambert's career as well. She's one of the four writers on this song.
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0: want Chase Matthew on a tour with you. There he is with Lauren Elena. That's actually a double down of Lauren. We brought you Road Less Traveled. Of course, that one, their duet, it's called All My Exes. It's Jess and the Taste of Country crew. Chase Matthew, he is such a, he's a lovely human. Like, he is so incredibly kind. He's got great energy. He's very just down to earth, but he's so generous. So he opened for Jason Aldean this year on the Songs About Us tour. And typically, when you go out on the road with somebody and you're an opener, they give you a gift. They're like, thank you so much for playing along, for coming with me out on the road. And typically, the headliner has, you know, maybe a little more money. Let's just put it that way. And so they get a gift for the opener, you know, just to say thank you. And it can be anything from, you know, lavish gifts, musical gifts, cash. We've seen headliners just give people just a wad of cash. Well, Chase Matthew decided to switch things up, and he decided as an opener, he would get a gift for Jason Aldean. He got him a car, for crying out loud. Are you kidding me? He found him a 1968 Pontiac Le Mans. And this thing is nice. And I'll be honest with you, I don't know a lot about cars. I respect classic cars. And this one looks fancy. You can check it out on our Taste of Country app.
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11: Tell me something good.
12: Over to Morgan number two. Morgan number two?
13: So a man wasn't able to watch the Connecticut lottery results, so he asked his mom to write down the numbers. She wrote that he matched 4 of the 5 numbers, and he thought he only won $300, but when he went...
12: $300 what?
13: $300.
12: Oh, okay.
13: But when he went to redeem his ticket, turns out he matched all of the numbers and actually won $97,000.
12: The mom messed up. That's great. That's cool to find that out when you get there. What if it was the other way?
14: Oh, she's like, you won the whole thing!
12: No.
14: You gotta turn it in like, you got nothing.
12: Oh, no, sir. That was yesterday's numbers.
14: They lied to you.
12: No, the same ticket. Well, look at that. Good for him. So he went from winning $300 to $900,000.
13: Yeah, talk about excitement when you walk into that gas station.
12: I'm gonna tell you what, if I won $300, that's a good
14: one. That's true.
12: But yes, that's a good one. Tell me something good. There it is.
10: That was Tell Me Something Good.

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was the place to go. Load a truck up, hit the dirt road. Jump the barbed wire, spread the word. Light the bonfire and call the girls. King and the Can and the Marlboro Man. Jack and Jim were a few good men. Where you learn how to kiss and cuss and fight too. Better watch out for the boys in blue. And all this small town, he said, she said. Ain't it funny how rumors spread like I know something y'all don't know. Man, that talk is getting old. You better mind your business, man. Watch your mouth. 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I'm tired of talking, man. Y'all ain't listening. Them old

Taste of Country Weekends. Put a little Taste of Country into your weekends. Hey, it's Jess. It's time for our song spotlight. It's Shining, a new country from Low Cash. This is Talkin' 'Bout. If I-

That's Low Cash. It's Talk and Bounce in our song spotlight on Taste of Country Beacon. Let me know what you think about that one on our Taste of Country app. Hey, it's Jess, and congratulations to Stella Lefty. She has a number one hit on her hands. It's the song Boston. This is her debut single, and not only is it number one on the

0: Billboard Country Airplay chart, but it's the second week that it's been number one. Two consecutive weeks, and this is something country music has not seen in over two decades. Okay, so let me break this down for you. Stella Lefty is a solo female artist in country music putting out a debut single, and that debut single has now logged a second week at number one. The last time that happened was in 2004, 22 years ago, with a female artist named Gretchen Wilson, when she released her debut single, Redneck Woman, and well, it stayed on the Billboard Country Airplay chart at number one for quite some time. So Stella Lefty, definitely in good company.
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Backcountry Weekend, man. Luke Bryan doing things differently this fall. Rather than the big tour taking up all of his Friday nights, he doesn't have a single Friday night show. I'll explain why after a dog.

0: Luke Bryan says he's having the best fall ever. That's a double down of Luke with All My Friends Say and Country, and She Knows It. It's Jazz and the Taste of Country crew. And I think historically, if you look at the career of Luke Bryan, you know, he'll do the farm tour in the summer, maybe the early fall. And then he's typically doing some sort of big tour that has a lot of Friday night shows on it. Not this year. You know why? Because his oldest son, Bo, is a senior in high school, and he's the starting quarterback on that high school football team. And Friday night lights are a thing. And if Luke Bryan didn't have a kid that was playing football, I'm sure he would still be super excited to watch some high school football. He's a big football fan, but it's even more special that he is taking those Friday nights off to make sure that he is at every game, watching every down of his son Bo's senior season. And this is a really important season. He's, like I said, he's the starting quarterback. He's already got colleges that are looking at him. He's already got colleges that are making offers. Like, this is such a special season. So I'm so proud of Luke for prioritizing this and making this number one on his list. And like he said, it is one of the most amazing falls of his life.
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2: 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Limitless. 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Yeah, I like that right there. That's a good one.
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0: to get to know you, everything about you makes me want you, know what you're doing, baby, don't you, don't you?
1: It's Taste of Country Weekend. It's Jess. I'm so proud of Graylin James. You know, I got to talk to him at the ACM Awards a couple of years ago, and it's been exciting to watch him grow in his career. Now he's going to be opening for Kenny Chesney next year in a stadium tour.

It's Taste of Country Weekend. If you're a fan of Marshalls, it's a good day. Season 2 of Marshalls back on CBS. And you know, Jimmy is joining this season. You remember him from Yellowstone, right? Played by Jefferson White. We're hearing that his character is moving to Casey's ranch to work for him. Now, I'm thinking that Jimmy might turn into Casey's own Rip Wheeler. Does that make sense? We'll see what he gets himself into.

0: No.
1: Taste of Country Weekend, it's Jess. And while the countdown to Halloween is on, you know we're less than 4 weeks away, so let's start thinking about a costume. Brantley Gilbert is in our song Spotlight right now. This is Good Damn. You always

0: Brantley Gilbert. He's just one of those guys that's built, you know? Like, he puts work in at the gym. That is Good Damn. It's in our song Spotlight on Taste of Country Weekend. Even when he's out on the road, I think he prioritizes some sort of routine to stay on his game. And we see a lot of country artists do this, actually. In fact, you got Tim McGraw, for crying out loud. He, like, travels with his own gym. Like, it's a trailer that's been converted into a gym. It's insanity. Well, Zach Tomp is somebody that is learning the importance of taking care of themselves when they're out on the road. Being on the road is taxing to begin with, right? It's a lot of late nights. It's a lot of sleeping on the road and not really being in control of your schedule. And he said he used to make fun of people like Riley Green that would work out like crazy when they're out on the road. But he said he's realizing there's something to this. As he puts it, girls might not be excited to look at me on stage if I'm 300 pounds.
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to the work week, guys. Nothing that we're afraid of. It's the third shift. We get all the work done overnight. I'm Brett Allen. Get you some brand new country tonight. You may remember this guy. He had a big hit called Good Time. It's Nico Moon. Here's Rich Man.

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These songs just fit. Another 10 in a row bull ride. 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

if you're old enough, you may remember back in the day when you'd go to a restaurant and they'd ask you if you wanted to sit in a smoking or non-smoking section. Now they're saying that they might end up moving to a no phones section. I'll tell you how they're going to do it. Coming up after Luke Combs, here's Rethink Some Things.

0: Imagine a world where you didn't have to worry about some guy sitting next to you at a table talking about a business decision that has nothing to do with you, but you can hear every word they're saying. It's the third shift. That's Randy Houser with Back in the Bottle. I'm Brett Allen. And the way that they're going to do this is some restaurants are moving towards non-phone sections. Remember back in the day they had non-smoking sections? Well, now they're thinking about doing the same thing with cell phones. The idea is that people would leave their phone at the front of the restaurant, or they could, volunteer to give their phone up and get some perks. You know, maybe they get a bottle of wine or something else, a little discount. Some Chick-fil-A locations have cell phone co-op challenge where people can stash their phones in a box in exchange for free ice cream. So yeah, one day maybe we'll live in a world where there are phone-free sections in restaurants. Would you be for it? Let me know through our app.
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1: He's a ranch hand in a pinch, man. 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
1: Well, just in case you need something to keep you awake tonight, ecologists at the University of British Columbia discovered two new species of sea spiders. 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

Happy Monday, guys. Welcome back to work. It's the third shift. I'm Brett Allen, and I want you to win $25,000. I would love it if one of my overnighters won that big money, and you can. 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

Uptown heart always feels at home with a little twang. 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

0: matter if you're working the night shift or relaxing at home with a cold one, I'm here for you. I'm Brett Allen. 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
1: Hood

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I think we've gotten a little out of control with our pizza toppings. I'll tell you why. After Zach Top, here's South of Sanity.

0: little crazy with our toppings. Of course, this being said from someone who used to think that pineapple was a little crazy on a pizza, for Hawaiian pizza. But now they're coming out with a limited edition tombstone pizza that actually has candy corn on it. It's a limited edition. They're calling the pizza nobody asked for. Frozen pizza with packets of candy corn to sprinkle on top. The kits are available online for just $131 each. So what do you think? Are we getting too crazy with these toppings? I mean, well, there's no reason why we should have candy corn on pizza. And this is from a guy who likes candy corn. I love candy corn. A lot of people don't like it, I know. But yeah, if you like it, you love it. And if you don't, you hate it. But I don't think it belongs on pizza for sure.
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God bless the working man. This is where work feels more like play.

That's Megan Maroney getting us started on New After 2. It's 6 brand new songs in a row. Good morning. I'm Brett Allen. I've got them all lined up for you. Let's keep this train on the tracks with Gavin Adcock. Ain't nothing-

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If you're getting tired of reading the same stories to your kids over and over again, I got a way for you to find some new ones coming up after the latest from Carly Pierce and Riley Green. Here's If I Don't Leave, I'm Gone on The Third Shift.

0: That's Cole Swindell with Girl Dad on the Third Shift. I'm Brett Allen. If you're a young parent, you know that once your kid finds a book that they love, they want to hear that one over and over and over again. And it looks to me like Cole Swindell is getting a little tired of the same books over and over. On his Instagram page, he's got a video of him and his daughter reading a book together, and he titled it, he said, "Learning a lot these days. What should we add to our reading list?" So he's looking for some new suggestions. If you've got some, you can add that in to the comment section. And if you're looking for some, there are some really, really good books in there. The Hungry, Hungry Caterpillar, The Big Red Barn by Margaret Wise Brown. There's a bunch of really good suggestions in there, and you can check them out. And again, if you've got some that aren't on the list already, make sure you add them into the comments.
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saw a Instagram story from my friend Melinda the other day that said, you know, September ended, but suicide prevention didn't. Make sure you check in on your friends. Make sure they're good to go, because sometimes it's hard for them to come to you. You go to them. See how they're doing. It's Dan and Shay with Say So.

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What's up? I'm Brett Allen. And if you're working hard on the night shift in Texoma, I got you back with the third shift on Wichita Falls' number one for new country, 102.3, The Bull.

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We'll get to that after Zach John King. Here's Get to Drinkin'.

0: Miles with C'est La Vie on the third shift. Good morning, guys. I'm Brett Allen. If you already allow shoes in your house, you might want to change to a no-shoes indoor policy. The University of Arizona studied 26 pairs of shoes that had been worn for 3 months. Now, pretty simple, 26, not a very big sample size, but they'd been worn in the outside world, and the results are kind of disgusting. The shoes carried between 3,600 and 8 million colony-forming units of bacteria, both on the inside and the outside of the shoes, which means if they're on the outsides of the shoes, people are wearing them in your house, there's a good chance that you're getting them on the inside of your house. E. coli and fecal bacteria was the most common organism being tracked around. So yeah, if you allow shoes in your house, you might want to change that, and definitely not on the furniture.
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According to a survey from Good Parenting Magazine, 68% of women said they craved this food the most while they were pregnant. What is it? Kelsey said chocolate. That's not it. Sarah said ice cream. Let's see. I got a guess from Katie. She said chips or pretzels. No, you're close, though. The answer I was looking for, nachos.

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Riley Green came out with his new album a couple of weeks ago called That's Just Me. And we were able to rank it. TasteOfCountry.com. Each and every song is ranked on that album. One of them broke their hearts. 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Here's Riley Green. And think as you drunk. We stay up all night on the third shift.

0: It's Randy Houser with Back in the Bottle on the third shift. I'm Brett Allen. Hard to believe that people are already planning Halloween costumes. But, I mean, it's less than a month away. We are into October and got just a couple of days to pick a Halloween costume. So now is the best time. Don't do what I do every year and wait until the last minute and then go, okay, I guess I'll just go as that. Because now is the time to work on that costume and really come up with some good ideas. I've actually got a list of like pop culture costumes. There's going to be some really big ones. So whether you want to get in on the trend and be the best at it or just avoid it altogether, like Dolly Parton. There's going to be a lot of people dressed like Dolly Parton. Pitbull. A lot of everybody does Pitbull every year. Sabrina Carpenter, Michael Jackson. Spider-Man's going to be a big one this year because the movie, some of the characters from The Odyssey. I like the idea of dressing up as the Bushes from Bad Bunny's Super Bowl halftime show because that would be hilarious, especially if you got a group of friends. You could be the judges or the coaches from The Voice or the coaches from American Idol. Lots of good options out there. Start Googling now.
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you guys see the video of Luke Combs? He went on a big hunting trip. Actually tagged a 6-point elk bull on a New Mexico hunt last year. Ended up he's down 30 pounds. If you haven't seen him, he looks great. Luke Combs, here's Rethink Some Things on the Third Shift.

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1: He's a ranch hand in a pinch, man. 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

Want my horse back. 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If you're just getting up now, you missed it. But come on back tonight. We'll be here at midnight. Today we talked about restaurants moving to no phone sections, crazy pizza toppings. We talked about Halloween costumes and a bunch more. We'll do it again tonight at midnight. Here's Billy Currington.

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11: Morning.
10: I have this antihistamine for allergies, and I don't know if I took one or not already. And so now I'm going, if I didn't take one, can I take two?
2: Oh, I know how we can figure it out.
10: How?
2: How many are in the bottle?
10: And it says check 30.
2: Okay, now we need to count. If there's 30,
10: oh,
2: you haven't taken one. If there's 29,
10: oh, no.
2: This is what I have to do.
11: That's so smart,
10: no.
11: Amy.
2: Hey.
10: Sounds like someone
2: rodeo.
10: From experience.
11: Yeah.
2: Oh, yeah.
10: Okay, here we go. Okay. But what if I have to take two? Is that okay? One, two, three four. Drop
11: oh,
10: one.
11: Oh, no, you dropped one.
10: 24, 27, 30. I haven't taken one yet.
2: Okay.
11: Oh, good
10: wow.
11: job.
10: Wow. Good on you. That's good, though, as a tool and a tactic for people that are going through the same thing.
11: If it's the first
2: yes, yeah.
11: pill out
2: yeah.
11: of the bottle.
2: No.
11: Like, if it's in the middle of the bottle, you're
12: right,
11: you're
12: you have
11: screwed.
12: No idea.
2: Oh, I guess that's true.
10: That's a good point, too. Yeah.
2: Unless
10: yeah.
2: you know how many days you've
11: yeah, that's
2: been.
11: Tough.
10: Yeah. I just had opened it, and then we're just doing stuff here, and I forgot if I had taken it or not. But I could have taken two, though, right? Not worried about
2: I have no idea.
12: Yeah, I think it'd have been all right.
10: Well, everybody, glad you're here. We got somebody wondering what race Eddie's wife is. We're going to do that in a second. Yeah, yeah, yeah. let's get started with today's show.
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2: Hey, Bobby.

0: Hello, Bobby Bones. I feel like I'm sharing a house with a sports bar instead of my husband. Between football and baseball, there's literally always a game on. He's constantly checking scores, watching highlights. Our one-year wedding anniversary is coming up, and I'm worried he's been so consumed with sports that he hasn't made any special plans for us. Am I being unreasonable, or is it time that he needs to put down the remote and remember he's married now? Signed, the sports fan's wife. She's doing a lot of predicting here.
1: Yeah.
0: I'm worried he's been so consumed with sports that he hasn't made any plans. You can't get mad ahead of time. You can be irritated to watching so much sports, and that's a different conversation, but you can't be mad ahead of time about what he hasn't done because it hasn't happened yet.
1: Yeah, that stood out to me as well.
0: It sounds like you just don't want him so sports...
1: obsessed?
0: Yeah, that's a good one. I hate to call it that. I avoided calling it that because my wife would say the same thing.
2: It's not obsession. It's just...
0: Yeah, I would say dedicated. Yeah, yeah. Sports dedication.
1: Oh, well, how about a little dedication to his marriage?
2: Oh, dang.
0: I bet he's very dedicated.
1: He may be, yeah. But he's not outwardly showing it as much as he is to the sports.
0: Maybe he is, but nothing is ever good enough.
1: Oh, okay. So now it's her problem.
3: That's true.
2: Everyone's getting triggered.
1: Now, I agree with you on
0: maybe she can't be satisfied. And sports is the way that he doesn't, like, jump off a bridge.
1: Oh man. Gosh.
2: They've only been married for a year. That's probably not the case.
3: Yeah.
0: You know what? I didn't even think about that. You're in the part where it's bumpy and you're figuring each other out.
2: Yes.
0: Yeah, that's good. Our one-year wedding anniversary is coming up.
1: I'm sure he will do something. If he doesn't, then this is a real problem.
0: Yes. That he's dedicated himself so much to sports. So that means you have to be a better wife so he doesn't dedicate himself so much to sports. Because obviously,
3: yep.
0: I'm covering my own tracks here.
1: Mm-hmm.
0: Yeah, mostly. Don't get mad at him for something he hasn't done yet.
1: Right.
0: That's what I would say. You're only 1 year in. Eventually, all this is just going to be flattened out. Some things you're going to learn, what I've learned, been married over 5 years now, so I don't have near the track record that some of you guys have. But all that stuff way early in the marriage we fought about, it's not even important.
2: Yeah.
0: We'd fight about stuff and we'd value certain things. And then you realize, man, that really doesn't matter in the grand scheme of things. So I think you're going to learn that as well. Any advice?
1: I think that maybe she could also be a little proactive and bring some stuff up. If she's really that worried about something not happening at the year mark, just go ahead and start that conversation.
0: You want to start a conversation of what he might not do?
1: No. Not that he's not going to do it, but like, hey, we've got a year coming up. Like, is she going to put it all on him? She needs to celebrate him too. Like, I think
0: it's
1: like,
0: we can
1: have a group conversation.
0: Another screen for the game room. So he can watch more games.
1: No, but they can have a couple conversation about it, like as two people.
0: I bet if we asked him about it, he would have some things to say about her.
2: Sure.
0: That 1 year, that's tough. That's tough. Okay, good luck. You got a lot to work on, but luckily you have a lot of time to work on it, which is good. Let us know if he does celebrate you at 1 year. Hit us back.
2: Yeah, and you shouldn't be mad at that point.
0: Who?
2: Her, the writer.
1: Yeah, once he celebrates it.
0: Yeah. Maybe he takes her to a game.
2: There we go.
0: That would be good. All right, there you go. Close it up.
4: Coming up. Let's go. On the Bobby Bones Show.
0: Lunchbox is selling something on Facebook Marketplace. 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
0: Lunchbox, I saw your home gym on Facebook Marketplace that you're trying to sell.
17: Yeah, it's there.
0: No one's going to buy that.
17: Why?
1: Wait, why?
0: Because it's just two boxes thrown on the ground, sloppy looking.
2: Oh, he has no pictures of the actual gym?
0: No.
1: Like nothing from the website?
0: No.
1: Oh, yeah, that's not going to work. You need to show them what it's going to look like. Like, go to the website, pull some photos.
0: It's like torn boxes laying on his floor in bungees. Not even put together. I'll read this to you here. Brand new inbox. Was gifted this, so don't need it. It also came with 3-month subscription. It retails for $14.99, shipping for a total of $16.48. And I think he wants, what, $900 for it?
17: Yeah.
0: No one's going to buy it in the boxes like this.
1: Mm-mm.
2: And, dude, I thought the whole thing was I won this on Price is Right. Like, people would want to buy it if they knew it was from Price is Right. It was a gift. What did you say?
17: A gift.
2: It was don't a gift and I don't need it?
1: I mean, in a way, it's more of a prize.
0: Yeah. You either have to have pictures of it fully built, or you have to drop the price significantly, because there's no way I'm spending that money on those pictures.
1: Right, but he doesn't need to assemble that one.
0: No,
1: he just needs to
0: find
1: a photo.
0: Pictures of
1: right,
0: it.
1: All right.
0: That's not hard to do.
1: It's not hard at all.
17: Well, I didn't realize it was such a big deal. I thought, oh, people would see exercise equipment cheap. They would Google the name and model, and boom.
1: No, you need to make it as easy as possible on them, and then they're going to buy it.
2: Who did this? Him or his wife? Because he says his wife does all this stuff.
17: Well, my wife did it, and she did a poor job, obviously, and that's why we're not getting very many clicks.
0: Here's what he wrote. Again, brand new inbox. We were gifted it and don't need it.
2: Oh.
0: And it's two boxes laying on the floor. Yeah, you can't have people jump through hoops to then want to buy something from you. You've got to put all the hoops there so they can just briskly walk through them. You set it up for them.
17: See, I thought people were very proactive and be like, oh, exercise equipment, cheap. Let me see what this is all about.
1: But $900 is not cheap.
17: Oh. But when it retails for $1,400.
0: Nobody cares.
2: Yeah, what does that even mean?
0: Nobody cares.
17: That means when you go to the store, no. You pay $1,400.
0: Yeah. I don't even know. It's the BL1 Body Lift Multi-Gym. Again, unless you Google that, you're not going to know what it is.
1: Can I see it?
0: Yeah. Anyway, our advice would be make it simpler for people, and it needs to be more attractive.
1: Yeah. Like,
17: all right.
1: Condition. Be like, yeah. Well, you do have that brand new in box. At least
0: no,
1: you got
0: it's
1: that.
0: Literally in the box. He took a picture of the box and put it on the floor.
1: I can't see. I'm trying to zoom in on the paper. It doesn't work.
0: So that would be our advice there.
17: All right. No wonder. Yeah, I haven't got any, like, even a message saying, would you take this much for it? Not one. Not
1: that
17: even
1: makes
17: a,
1: sense.
17: Like,
2: no wonder.
17: No flirts, nothing. Just all just scroll on by.
0: Do you get flirts on Facebook from people?
17: Well, that's what I meant. Like,
0: what
17: hey,
0: does that even
17: man.
0: Mean? Are you on the dating part of Facebook?
2: And
0: this is how you outed yourself?
17: No, I meant like, hey, I'm kind of interested in your exercise equipment, but I don't know if I want to make the commitment. Nothing. There
1: this sounds
17: been any...
1: like code.
2: Yeah, what on
1: for
2: earth?
1: Something.
0: Okay, our advice would be it needs to be extremely appealing for someone to even spend 15 seconds with it, not even to send you a message.
17: I will update it and I will fix it. By that, I mean I will text my wife and say, hey, get on this.
0: You can't be mad, though, because she's doing all the work.
17: Who said I was mad?
0: Okay.
17: It does look like lazy, sloppy work, though.
3: Bones.
0: Let's play Dancing in the Country from Tyler Hubbard. Amen.

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2: If you love riddles, in the next segment, we're going to play Riddle Me This. Music, please. What month of the year has 28 days? Anybody?
3: February.
4: All of them.
2: All of them.
3: Oh, yeah, duh.
5: Riddle.
2: I have 3 feet, but I can't walk. What am I?
4: Ruler.
2: Yardstick. Ruler's okay. 12 inches. Yeah, yardstick.
5: Same difference. Hard.
2: What has a spine, but no bones?
5: Book.
4: Book.
2: Nice.
3: Wow.
5: Nice.
2: You see a boat filled with people. It has not sunk. But when you look again, you don't see a single person on the boat. Why?
4: They're swimming.
2: You see a boat filled with people. It has not sunk. But when you look again, you don't see a single person on the boat. Why?
5: You've been drinking.
4: Yeah, I mean.
2: You have anything?
3: No.
2: It's the one of the words used in it. But when you look again, you don't see a single person on the boat.
3: They're all married.
2: They're all married.
5: Oh, damn, that's tough.
2: They're all married, yeah. All right, next up, we'll compete in Riddle Me This.
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0: Now let's play Riddle Me This. These are kids' riddles. Let's see how you guys do. What gets wetter the more it dries?
21: A towel.
0: It's a very simple one. That's just an example.
22: Dang, okay.
0: Dang.
22: I would have to think about that one a little bit.
0: Oh, I thought that was the one that everyone knew. Like universally. Really?
22: Yeah, that was
0: you
22: tough.
0: You heard that one?
22: Uh-uh.
0: You'll have 10 seconds. Amy, riddle me this. What has many teeth but cannot bite? What has many teeth but cannot bite? Riddle me this.
21: A comb?
0: Correct. Lunchbox, riddle me this. What has a neck but no head? What has a neck but no head? Riddle me this.
23: Oh, man. Ah, give me that old guitar.
22: That's pretty good.
0: I have a bottle here.
21: That's what I had.
24: Guitar has a head, doesn't it?
22: A headstock.
0: Oh, it does. Yeah, I was going to give it to you. But yeah, there is a head. Okay. Oh, we lost one there.
22: You might lose another one here.
0: Too early?
22: Yeah, man.
0: Okay. If you got me, you want to share me. If you share me, you haven't kept me. What am I? Riddle me this.
22: Can you hear it one more time?
0: Yeah, you get it twice. Don't worry. If you've got me, you want to share me. If you share me, you haven't kept me. What am I? Riddle me this. 10 seconds.
22: Yeah, that's a secret.
0: That's correct.
22: Yes.
0: Amy.
21: Mm-hmm.
0: I'm always on the dinner table, but you don't get to eat me. What am I? I'm always on the dinner table, but you don't get to eat me. What am I?
21: A plate.
0: Plates and silverware. That's correct. Eddie, what two things can you never eat for breakfast? What two things can you never eat for breakfast? Riddle me this.
22: I got it.
0: What is it?
22: Lunch and dinner.
0: That's correct.
22: Yes!
0: Good one. Amy. I'm light as a feather, yet the strongest person can't hold me for 5 minutes. What am I? I'm light as a feather, yet the strongest person can't hold me for 5 minutes. What am I? Riddle me this.
21: Can't hold me for 5 minutes?
0: I'm light as a feather, but the strongest person can't hold me for 5 minutes. What am I? 3 seconds?
21: A lit match?
0: No, hold your breath.
21: Okay, well, also a lit match.
22: I mean, a match for sure, and I'm fine.
23: For sure.
22: Burn yourself.
0: But the lit match undoes itself. Mm-hmm. It won't be lit for 5 minutes.
21: Yeah, no, I get it. That's the only answer I had.
0: Yeah, I feel like you were fighting for it, though.
21: A little bit.
0: Yeah. Eddie.
22: Come on.
0: If you drop a yellow hat in the Red Sea, what does it become? If you drop a yellow hat in the Red Sea, what does it become? Riddle me this.
22: What does it become? It doesn't change colors because the Red Sea is not red.
0: 5 seconds.
22: It becomes wet.
0: Correct.
22: Yep. Yes! Did I just win?
0: Yeah.
22: Wow! Wow, dude, I had no expectations today. I was not feeling it. I didn't even get the example right. This is crazy.
0: You won.
22: Wow.
0: Do you want a just fun one?
22: Yeah, I probably won't get these, but let's do it.
0: What is yours but mostly used by others?
22: Your name.
0: Oh, he's on. He's on. What five-letter word becomes shorter when you add letters to it?
22: Five-letter word becomes shorter when you add letters to it.
0: What five-letter word becomes shorter when you add letters to it?
22: Letters to it. Five-letter word. Mail. Letters. Paper. Paper. No. No idea.
0: What is it, Amy?
21: It's short.
0: Short. What five-letter word becomes shorter once you add letters to it?
21: You add ER.
0: Oh. ER. That's all right. He wins. Up. He wins. That's hit good. A song. Hit
22: yes!
0: A song.
22: Yes.
0: Hey. Are you not good at that game?
22: No, I'm terrible. Riddles, terrible. But you know what's really cool about this game is I learned so many riddles Then when my kids come home from school and they're like, hey, Dad, you'll never guess this. And I'm like, got it. Did that one at work.
1: What kind of job do you have that you can go home and go, did that riddle at work?
22: Exactly.
1: Do you want to do the outro?
22: Of course I do.
1: All right, go ahead.
22: Riddle me this. Yes. All right.

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1: A pregnant woman woke up to a house fire and did something incredible to save her family. I will tell you about this next in our segment called Tell Me Something Good.
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1: With Bobby.
2: Tell me something good.
3: She was very pregnant, and she woke up, and there were flames engulfing her bedroom. So it was hard for her to get up, but she got up and then got her boyfriend up immediately. He ran out of the house, and then, again, she's very pregnant. She then Incredible Hulked a screen door because she couldn't get in because her dad was in there.
4: Oh, wow. Okay.
3: Tore through that door. That's what it says. Tearing open a screen and kicking out a window to reach him. That's Incredible Hulk.
4: I wonder if you have extra adrenaline because you're pregnant.
3: Or extra strength. Yeah.
5: Like you have two bodies?
3: One and an eighth, maybe. Yeah. The family, looking at the pictures, completely destroyed the home. But had she not woken up then, I don't think that they would have gotten out.
4: Well, and your sense of smell is heightened when you're pregnant, too.
3: They went and checked her, too, and the baby's all good.
4: Wow. Okay.
3: The Red Cross is assisting. The family's, the house is completely lost. But there's even a crowd fund to help them. And so Devin Sandoval is her name. So good for her. Saving everybody while really pregnant. That's from WGME. That is what it's all about.
0: That was Tell Me Something Good.

0: story comes to us from Portland, Oregon. A woman was going on vacation to Maryland. She goes to the airport, checks her luggage in, goes to the gate, and when she tries to board the plane, police are waiting for her. They're like, ma'am, you put your checked luggage, you know, we looked through it, and there's 50 pounds of weed in there. She goes, yeah, I was going on vacation in Maryland. I needed that for my personal use.
1: Wow. Oh.
2: So she was confused, or was she like...
0: No, they charged her with intent to distribute. Like, they're like, personal use.
1: There's no way.
0: 50 pounds.
2: Well, I would say with this, something's legal now. Maybe you're going to go hard for vacation.
1: Oh, wow, you'd be...
2: You'd
1: be very busy.
2: I don't know how hard people go.
3: Okay.
0: I'm Lunchbox. That's your bonehead story of the day.
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2: Hey, Lunchbox went to his 12th doctor.
0: Yep.
2: From his inflamed testicle. 12 doctors.
1: That's crazy. So a dozen.
2: What happened with this one?
0: Oh, he sits me down and he goes, okay, looking at your x-rays, you have severe arthritis of the hips.
2: Is that the first time you've heard that?
0: First time I've ever heard that.
9: You swaying your hips a lot,
1: dude? Have not heard that.
0: Never heard that.
1: To hear something new.
0: And I was like, wow. And he lays me down on the table. Wow, he starts moving my legs around. He goes, does it hurt when I do this? Does it hurt when I do that? I go, no. And he goes, all right, so the arthritis isn't what's causing the problem.
2: Oh my goodness. So, but do you have it?
0: Do I have what?
1: Arthritis.
0: Yeah, I have severe arthritis of the hips.
2: So you learn that, but it has nothing to do with what you have.
0: Correct.
2: So you got a new ailment.
0: Correct.
9: Oh my gosh.
0: And he said, so what I think is causing the problem is, I don't know.
9: Oh.
0: He goes, I'll send you for another MRI.
2: So you walk in with 11 doctors giving you their advice and what they don't know, and you walk out with an extra ailment, but no further clarification on the one that you've seen all the doctors about.
0: Correct.
2: Are you sure it's not in your head?
9: Yeah, dude. Are you feeling pain that's not there?
0: I promise that it is not in my head.
2: 12 doctors have missed on this.
0: Well, 11. This guy is sending me for another MRI.

0: And he's not ready to kick me out the door yet. So I'm going to do an MRI and then I go back to him.
1: Can you?
0: Where most doctors have been like, not really sure.
1: YouTube it.
0: Yeah, YouTube it or do some exercises or, you know, go to physical therapy for your pelvic floor. No.
1: How did they say we don't know? Like, I'm curious that all these 12 doctors were like, I don't know what it is. Like, what's the tone in their voice? Are they baffled? Is it like?
0: No, some of them are just like, yeah, sorry, not really sure. We're here if you need us.
2: I just have never heard a doctor say that before.
3: This is why we've needed to go with him.
1: Somebody needs to go with him.
2: I've had doctors say, I don't know what it is, but I'm going to send you to a specialist or someone that I know that's better at diagnosing this. I've never once had a doctor go, I don't know what it is. Don't let the door hit you on the way out.
0: It sucks when they say that.
2: It does.
0: It does.
2: I can imagine.
0: It really does suck when they're like, hey, man, not much I can do for you, but we're here if you need us.
2: So where do you go from here? Let's...
3: MRI.
0: So I got to wait for the people from the MRI office to contact me, and then I'll make an appointment for an MRI, and then I will go get the MRI, and then once I do that, I call the doctor's office and make an appointment back with that doctor.
1: You haven't gotten an MRI before?
0: I have.
1: On that?
0: I did.
1: So why don't you get a hold of the other doctor that has the MRI results and be like, will you send it to this doctor?
0: No, he did.
2: The imaging center.
0: No, he did. And the doctor said they didn't do a very good job on this MRI.
1: Oh, my gosh.
0: They did more of the upper region instead of the lower region.
3: Yeah, you can get different parts.
2: Of your testicles?
0: Like, I guess they did more up here in the chest and stuff, so he couldn't see everything. And that's what's crazy. That is what's crazy. He is the first doctor to tell me that the MRI didn't really get the good stuff.
2: So we would not call it the good stuff.
0: But you know what I'm saying? Like, where it was hurting.
1: Yeah, the
3: point.
1: Yeah,
3: that's interesting.
0: So out of 12 doctors, one has said, actually, man, the MRI is not very good.
3: They need to go lower.
0: Yes.
3: Well, that's good. I feel like this is progress.
1: So what's up with the arthritis?
2: Yeah, like, we just all of a sudden have this introduced into our life. Mm-hmm. You have hip arthritis.
0: Yeah, I have severe arthritis. So your hips, the ball that goes in the socket is supposed to be round, and mine is oval. It has an extra, like it goes farther out, like it's bad.
1: What? It's oval?
0: Yeah, instead of round.
1: From what?
0: I don't know. A lot of use, man.
1: Hip usage?
0: Yeah, a lot of thrusting.
1: Okay, that's not it.
2: When do you do the next stuff? So we know.
0: I'm waiting for the MRI. I think they're going to call me hopefully in the next couple of days, and I'll make an appointment, and hopefully...
2: Can't wait for the next update. They're just finding different things wrong with him every appointment. He started with a little pain in his testicle. Now he has 11 new diseases. He's got vagus throat, tuberculosis, whatever the infection in his mouth.
0: Yeast infection.
2: Okay, update us.

0: Coming up.
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2: Attention, chicken nugget fans. 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
3: What should have an age limit but doesn't have an age limit? What should have an age limit but doesn't have an age limit? I'm going to go running for political office.
4: Oh, yeah.
5: Age limit. Yeah. Good.
3: I'm going to say that, and then I'm also going to say driver's license.
4: Well, can you assign for sure? I mean, maybe you do certain things at a particular age to test again.
3: Fair.
4: Yeah.
3: Fair.
4: Because not everybody's eyes age.
3: What if I make it 80?
4: I still That's think they're high-functioning 80-year-olds.
6: No.
4: That could drive. You're telling me they can't go to the grocery store? Mm. You know what I mean? I just feel like I'm with you, but...
3: If you're 80, we give you free Uber.
5: Yeah, that's good.
4: Free Uber.
3: Yeah.
5: Unlimited.
3: You have free Uber.
5: Mm. I have one.
3: Go.
5: Cash register. Don't run it. Don't be a cashier. Mm. Do you ever have an old person as a cashier?
6: Oh, no. It takes forever.
4: Oh, guys, they're sweet.
5: I know, they are sweet, but like, you don't have that much time.
3: Okay. I like it. You?
6: Doctor. There are some old people that are doctors.
4: There's no age limit?
6: No.
3: No.
5: I wouldn't think so.
3: We had a really old doctor.
6: Yeah, and it's not good.
3: He was so old that he retired, and it was a big deal because he had worked for like 70 years.
5: Wow.
6: See, that's too long, and that's just awkward. I just don't trust an 75-year-old looking at my images. Let me see here, Johnny. Hold on.
5: And they probably don't even know the new medicine.
6: They don't know the new medicine, the new technology.
3: That's a point about a doctor is that if they don't keep up, if they're still bloodletting, right. If they're still using leeches to heal things.
6: Sorry, gotta go.
4: Really?
3: What? You don't like doctors?
4: I just didn't know there already wasn't an age limit.
3: Oh, you thought there was a doctor age limit?
4: Yeah. Like there is with pilots, right?
5: Oh, there has to be.
3: Surely it's a vision. Maybe it's not a number. I don't know. You should look that up.
6: I think Southwest has 60 years old.
5: That's good.
3: 60 feels vibrant.
4: So, I mean, yeah.
6: Because I remember reading a story about how some guy was retiring because he turned 60 and it was his last flight.
4: Maybe he wanted to retire because he'd worked, but it didn't mean his age.
5: What, you're saying 60 still young?
3: Yeah.
4: Yeah.
5: Yeah, yeah, but let's cap it. You're good. You're still young. You can fly a plane. After that, go retire.
3: Like, get out while you're ahead?
6: Yes.
3: Okay, let me throw another one at you. It's not old, but trick-or-treating, 16. 15. You shouldn't be able to trick-or-treat past 15 years old. I'm putting a cap on that.
5: That's good.
4: I know.
3: Because otherwise, you're up to no good.
6: I don't like that.
4: My son's 16, and he's up to all kinds of good. And I bet him and his friends are going to go, and they look like they're 13.
3: Yes, they're smaller.
4: So if you look smaller...
3: We're not going to ID if you look small. I think 15, though,
4: is a good kid.
3: Is a general. If you have a driver's license, you shouldn't be trick-or-treating walking door to door.
4: He doesn't have a driver's license.
5: All right, good.
3: So that's one I'm going to put on there.
4: Okay, a law signed in the U.S. in December of 2007 raised the mandatory retirement age for airline pilots from 60 to 65. And 65 is still the cutoff today, not for a particular airline, but any airline.
3: 65 I can do. 60 felt a little young.
4: Pilot unions... tried to push through a law in 2023 to raise it to 67, but it didn't work.
3: How about this? Age 25. After age 25, you can no longer have a whole week for your birthday.
6: Oh. No, come on.
5: That's too old.
3: You should no longer have birthday week past 25. And you can only be female to 25. And a dude, you can't do it past 17.
4: What guys do birthday week?
3: 17 for dudes, 25 for women. You can't do it. It's my birthday week.
5: Guys, birthday weeks are ridiculous.
3: It's the dumbest thing ever. That's why we as dudes can't do it past 17.
5: Okay, I like that.
3: 25 if you're a female, because they have the liberty to be a little dumber, a little longer when it comes to birthdays. Birthdays are special or... special to women.
5: I have another one.
3: Go.
5: Lifeguards. Like, lifeguards need to be max 20 years old. Like, you ever seen those 40-year-old lifeguards? It's weird, man. Like, you gotta look at the guy who's, like, so old. Like, why are you still a lifeguard? Like,
4: maybe they enjoy that.
5: Yeah, but it's just weird. Like, you have all these kids, high school kids, college kids, and then an older dude. Hair on the chest. It's just weird. I don't like it.
3: That one hits close to home for you being in lifeguard.
5: Yeah.
4: Are there age limits for referees or umpires?
3: No,
6: that's good.
3: You just take anybody you can get because people won't do the job.
4: Right? But what if they can't see?
3: But still, nobody will do the job.
5: Hey, some umpires are young and they still can't see, Amy.
3: Mm, good point. If you have a driver's license, you can't order off the kids menu at the restaurant.
4: No.
5: Well, no.
4: Wait, no. I disagree with that.
6: I like saving that money.
5: Yeah, I do too.
6: Let's save that money.
4: Fine. I'm ordering for a kid.
5: But I think the kids menu already has like a 12 and under.
4: No, but not if you're at Chick-fil-A.
3: They don't enforce that.
4: You just say, I want the...
3: They card people at the table.
6: Yeah, how old are you, kid?
5: I feel like I've seen it on the menu, like 12 and under.
4: Mm.
3: It's funny, when I first brought this up, it was about old.
5: I know.
3: And then the more I thought about it, it's like ridiculous things that people are doing at 25 or 30 years old.

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18: Yeah. All right, hit that.
19: Hey, show. I just had a weird question, I guess, or awkward question. I'm not sure. Eddie, what race is your wife? She's giving white, but I would assume she might be Mexican. Since I don't ever see any pictures of your family. Thanks, bye.
1: She's giving white.
20: That's funny.
1: Yeah.
20: I wonder what I say about her that gives her white vibes.
1: I think this caller's probably white.
20: Mm-hmm.
1: So everybody just assumes first the person's like them before they think otherwise. I would assume Hispanic listeners think your wife's Hispanic.
20: Probably, right?
1: White listeners probably think your wife's white. But do you want to share?
20: Sure. That's really funny to me, though, that people think about this. But yeah, she's white.
21: She's Nailed giving it. White because she is.
1: She's giving white? Yeah. Did you ever date Hispanic girls?
20: Like one.
1: Not your thing?
20: Man, it was kind of weird. Growing up, I was just attracted to the white girls. You know what I mean? And I lived in a town where there were probably 5 white girls. And everyone else was like me. And so, I don't know. There was just something about that. And then my family would always say like, Eddie, when are you going to date a Mexican girl? And I'm like, I don't know. And I just never did.
21: That's why when she came to town, his town to visit, he couldn't stop thinking about her.
20: That's correct. I mean, dude, a white girl came to town. I'm like, hello, my name is Eddie.
1: Good question. Anything you guys have, hit us up. 877-77-BOBBY.

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1: They rode their bikes 1,000 miles for a cause that could literally bring light to families around the world. It is an amazing story. Eddie has it next in our positivity segment called Tell Me Something Good.
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waste. You can hear us talk about that. 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Bobby.

0: there's a group of five cyclists that have been doing this for 4 years. They ride for 1,000 miles across the country from Illinois to Virginia, raising money for families that don't have electricity. So for every $50 raised, they get a solar light for a family that needs light in their home.
1: Oh, wow.
2: Is this what they do on their vacation?
0: Yeah, like, do they have jobs?
2: What's I'm saying, they have 2 weeks off here. I'm wondering if they go, okay, we're going to take our vacation and we're going to go ride this trek and raise money before we go back to work.
1: Yeah.
2: I mean, feel like you go back to work tired.
0: I remember, like, my news job, you could have 2 weeks of vacation back to back, like, if you worked there for 5 years or whatever. So that makes sense. You get 2 weeks off. This is what they do with their time.
2: Yeah, but you just go back tired, is my point.
0: Yeah, exhausted.
2: You just go back tired. But that's cool. What are their names? Does it say?
0: No, I didn't say the five cyclists, but I'm surprised there are only five. Like, we should add on to that.
3: Well, then why don't you think about getting in on it?
0: Whoa, whoa, whoa.
2: Here we go. Suggesting other people.

0: new stuff. Nice job, anonymous cyclists. Good
1: they
0: job.
1: They probably want to keep up with a bunch of people.
0: Yeah, but more money gets raised.
2: Right.
0: The more people.
3: Yeah.
1: Okay.
0: Yeah. Anyway, that's what it's all about.
4: That was Tell Me Something Good.

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4: Bobby Bones.
5: Yeah. All right, now time for the morning corny.
6: The morning corny.
0: What kind of pants does a ghost hunter wear?
5: What kind of pants? Does a ghost hunter wear?
0: Just a paranormal jeans.
7: Oh, paranormal jeans. That's good, Amy.
6: That was the morning corny.
2: This is the Bobby Bones Show, yeah.
5: And now, break up in a small town from Sam Hunt.
8: I knew I'd see her around. I'd be at some party. She'd show up and I'd be walking out. Across some parking lot, hiding behind her sister. I'd look up, she'd be at the red light beside me in that white Maxima with a sticker on the back. I'd ask,

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1: Kathleen in Rockland, I have a bonehead story for Lunchbox. I just sat at the DMV for I don't know how long, too long. It's always too long. 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I get up to the desk and the guy says, your license doesn't expire for another whole year. So that's my bonehead move for the story for the day. I love you guys. I love listening to you. You're awesome. Take care. Bye.
0: Nice job. Thanks for sharing that with us. Next one, please.
2: My question is, when is the last time you have felt the most relaxed or happy in your life recently? Thanks.
0: Big, bold question. Ooh. Felt the most relaxed or happy? Go. You oohed, so I thought you were ready.
3: Yeah, probably when I was in Ecuador. I was very relaxed there.
0: Will it help?
3: No.
0: Okay.
3: Oh. What does that mean?
0: South America.
4: Yeah.
0: Will it help? I don't know.
3: No. I was with my cousin. She's sober.
0: Got it.
3: I was relaxed. I mean, we went to this weird spa and they poured bubbles all over us. It was amazing.
0: Nice. Yeah. I think mine now is like on a weekend where I haven't worked in the morning and it's just me, Caitlin, and Billy just hanging out. And she's not fussy. And game's on. And she shouldn't be doing screen time. But I say football doesn't count. And that's just hanging out. Oh. That's just like the calmest, happiest right now.
3: So yeah. Yours is like attainable right now. Like I can't even attain my happiness again. Like I'm not going back to...
5: It's in another country.
4: Yeah.
0: Eddie?
5: Yeah, Puerto Rico, man. And that one, definitely, I was drinking. But like sitting by the beach, man, with like not a problem in the world, yeah, with ice cold beer next to me and watching my kids play in the water, like, and my wife's there, we're listening to music. That's just the happiest moment of my life, and I'm just chill.
0: Are you able to have not a problem in the world even though you have problems?
5: Yes, you forget about all those problems.
0: Now, is that because you're in Puerto Rico at the beach or because you're drinking?
5: I think it's both. Because, like, I could still, like, there were mornings where I wake up and it would just be me and I would go to the beach and I would just sit on a rock and look at the ocean and I was very relaxed.
0: And sometimes things like that will give you the perspective that maybe some of the problems you're building up aren't as big.
5: That's it.
0: But then I've never been drunk, so maybe you have no problems when you're drunk. I don't know.
5: It helps.
0: Lunchbox?
4: Oh, it was a couple weeks ago. I was standing at that craps table. I had the dice in my hand, drink in the left hand, and I'm just throwing the dice, watching them fly down the table, and I was like, this is heaven, man.
5: But how are you relaxed?
0: I get stressed out gambling.
5: Yeah, you got stakes.
4: Yeah, because that's fun. Because you have a chance to hit it big. Like, I am dreaming that I'm going to hit that number, and it's going to pay me all this money. It's so relaxing.
0: We all have different relaxation methods, I think. Call us anytime, 877-77-BOBBY.
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0: I'm going to talk about a GoFundMe story, and you tell me if you think this is a scam or not. If they were lying because they had to give all the money back. 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
6: Bobby Bones.
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4: Bobby Bone.
5: Yeah. There's a GoFundMe that raised more than $700,000 for an elderly man. Now, this is actually a good story, but then there's a twist. So he unretired to take a job delivering luggage back to people because his wife was going through pancreatic cancer treatment. So he had retired. He had to start working again because they needed the money because his wife was going through it physically. So he goes and they raised $745,000. What a story, right?
6: Great.
7: Well, yeah, he didn't raise it. Someone else did for him after seeing him struggle to take the luggage up their stairs.
5: But do you know why they cut the GoFundMe though? This is the whole point of it.
6: What happened?
5: So when you said somebody had him doing it, so they posted it as a complete stranger, but it was his daughter who had posted it acting like a complete stranger. So there was no factual misrepresentation of what he did or why he was doing it. But because the person acted like a stranger and not his daughter, they cut the GoFundMe account.
6: No. They
8: can do that? GoFundMe can cut it?
5: The fundraiser was shut down after GoFundMe discovered that the person that was presented as the concerned neighbor named, quote, Erin Howell, was actually the daughter, Amy Johnson, who said she used the identity because she thought the story would resonate more coming from a stranger.
8: It did.
5: Which is how you saw the story. You thought it was a stranger. But there are no lies about the story.
8: I know.
7: Well,
8: no, it's just
5: no, there's
8: the daughter,
5: no lies about the story, about the actual story. He did have to unretire.
7: I know, and
5: because
7: I felt
5: the woman
7: for him,
5: does have pancreatic
7: cancer,
5: and he did have to take the job. So about the actual story.
7: Did he know his daughter was doing this? Because when I saw him talking, he started crying, and he was like, I mean, I guess you could be overwhelmed that even if you're in on it, that many people respond.
5: In on it doesn't feel fair here because this is not a scam. There is nothing about this that's a lie about the actual story.
7: Well, that wasn't her name.
5: Doesn't matter. That was a strategy to get the actual story out there.
8: And it worked.
5: There is no scam happening because him, the old guy who retired, good job, you retired, have a life. Well, crap. Now I got to unretire because my wife's sick. And that's a double crap because she's going through cancer. All of that's true. The entire story is true. The only thing was the strategy of how they presented it.
7: Yeah, I still want them to have the money. Did they still get the money?
5: No, right now, it's
9: refunded
7: it's
9: to everybody.
7: Refunded.
5: Yes.
7: Oh, no.
8: Yeah, that's not fair.
9: No, that is fair.
7: No, it's not.
9: No.
7: I really need him to have the money. Did you see him trying to lift the luggage
9: and his
7: wife?
5: And that's all real.
7: I know. Imagine being 80-something and having to unretire 81. And deliver luggage for airlines.
5: So you think, Lunchbox, that he should not get the money now?
9: Right. I feel like it is a scam. It is a, if they would have just come out and said, look, this is my dad. He is delivering luggage because he can't afford to pay for my mom's cancer treatment. Fine. That's okay. But she tried to trick people into thinking, I just happened to see this old man coming up the stairs and I want to do something nice for this random old man that I don't know.
5: Well, all that wasn't said. It was just presented as a stranger. I saw it.
9: But that's what I'm saying. It makes it sound like she just saw this guy when she probably rode with him to this house, said, hold on, Dad, I'm going to go to the top of the stairs of this apartment complex. I'm going to film you. All staged. No good. Sorry, suckas.
5: It's not staged because it's true. And I'm betting an 81-year-old guy doesn't know what's happening when it comes to social media or GoFundMe.
8: Right.
5: Of anybody that I know, and I don't know a lot of 80-year-olds. Maybe I died. Ah, crap.
8: Oh.
5: Okay, so I don't know any current 80-year-olds right now. But I'm going to bet that he didn't know what was going on other than her going, hey, I'm going to post this. Everything's true.
7: Yeah, I do wish she would have just been transparent. That would definitely help because I think it still would have resonated with people.
5: I think so, too.
7: If she said, this is my dad and this is what we're going through as a family, I hate that they're not going to get the money.
8: I wonder if she can repost and be like, all right, I messed up the first time. This is my dad. He really does have this problem. Can we help him?
7: Maybe. I don't think they'll get $700,000, but
5: they may get more because the story's national news now.
8: Right.
5: I would think possibly they could get more because that's my point. The story is completely true. The reason everybody was giving money is the exact reason.
7: Yeah, I would still, if I donated.
5: I may bump it up.
8: Yeah, there's no difference that a stranger shot the video or a daughter did. There's no difference.
7: Yeah, and I guess I could see why she tried to do that. And Lunchbox, this sounds like something you would do.
9: Right, but I'm saying she did, she got caught.
7: You have to not get caught.
5: What I would do is since it's such a high dollar, if I were GoFundMe, I would investigate it, make sure the story is real, give them a slap on the wrist and go, we can't do this, but you get to keep the money.
8: Yeah.
7: Mm-hmm.
5: Because that's what you want to do is make sure people don't get tricked into giving money. The reason people were giving money is the truth. That's such a small part of it that it's a stranger. That's such a small part of it. Now, if he wasn't 81, if the woman didn't have cancer.
8: Different.
5: If he didn't have to unretire. All that is completely different.
7: Right. Come on.

0: 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This just happened. I did not know this was a thing. Let's talk about it next.
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22: All right, this story's crazy. Lunchbox, go for it.
23: So there's this woman that she used to be a professional NASCAR driver, and she raced in the truck series, and she meets this dude, and she starts hitting him up. They start having an affair. He's married, and the wife finds out about it. And she's like, well, I'm going to sue this woman.
22: The wife suing the driver?
23: Yes, suing the woman that her husband cheated with. And she won. How do you win? She said that it ruined her marriage, and so she wanted pain and suffering and something about illegal communication. What is illegally communicating with a married man?
22: She has to pay $850,000.
24: Oh my gosh.
23: Yeah, you thought it was going to be like 20 bucks.
24: Oh, no, not quite, but yeah.
22: What about the guy?
24: Yeah.
22: Her husband. Mm-hmm.
24: That's
22: what about
24: I'm saying.
22: The guy? Do we just not take responsibility? He just blames it on the other woman. Like, oh, I know she took me. I didn't want to do it.
24: She illegally texted me.
22: I was like, that's against the law to text me. No, your husband cheated.
24: Yeah.
22: Had your husband not been game for it, none of that would have happened.
25: But she saw dollar signs with a race car driver.
23: So she got $50,000 for alienation of affection and $800,000 for criminal conversation.
22: That sounds like a dirty movie.
25: Yeah.
24: So she ended up with over $1 million.
22: Tonight on Cinemax, criminal conversation.
23: $850,000.
24: Oh.
22: Yeah, the woman claimed she was happily married prior to the affair. She also claimed that Cobb called and texted her husband while Cobb was traveling to races and set up regular trysts. The complaint said the woman suffered the loss of support, injury to her feelings and reputation.
25: Of course.
22: And had her marital relationship destroyed by the alleged affair. How about you take this out on your husband?
24: Mm-hmm. What's he do? Maybe he doesn't have that kind of money.
25: He's another driver, isn't he?
24: Oh, he
23: is
24: too?
23: No.
25: Oh, he's not?
23: No, he's just some guy. I don't know if it didn't say that in the story.
25: Oh.
24: Huh.
22: The only NASCAR driver is the woman who is driving the truck series.
23: Yes.
25: Oh.
23: I cannot believe a jury said, you know what? You're right. You get $850,000.
25: Have you ever heard of an affair lawsuit like this?
24: No,
22: I've heard of them. We've talked about them in passing, but I don't know of any that even pop in the news consistently. It's crazy you can sue someone for cheating with your person because your person was just as involved in it.
25: Yeah.
24: Unless your person is involved in this whole thing and this was set up from the beginning. Hey,
22: I like
24: babe.
22: It.
24: Hey, babe. I'm going to go get with this NASCAR person. And then later.
22: Yeah, he wins both
24: we'll
22: ways
24: sue.
22: Then. Yeah. He gets to go hook up with somebody else and then they make $1 million. I don't think that's what happened, but
25: that would be weird if they were. Are they still together? They're not still together, right?
22: I don't know. What I saw, I didn't say.
25: Okay.
22: But is that a precedent if you cheat? Like, they can sue the person you cheated with if you knew they were married?
24: What state is this?
23: North Carolina.
25: The race car capital of the world.
22: America.
24: I'm just trying to figure out, like, what?
25: You're right, though, dude. People have gotten cheated on are
23: right.
25: Like, hello? What?
22: For a song that's been sang since the beginning of time, people have been cheating. And now, all of a sudden, you get to sue them. If they cheat with your person, you get to sue them?
25: Whoa.
22: Not everybody has that kind of money, though.

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22: Bobby asked Ella Langley how true the online drama with her and other artists is.
23: What's the percentage of that was true? Just give me a number.
24: 10 at the very most. I mean, I think that...
23: A lot of fan fiction?
24: Yeah, I mean, come on. Yeah, I mean, I think that people get more worked up than we do.
23: I agree.
25: Yeah. The Bobby Bones Show.

0: She was very pregnant, and she woke up, and there were flames engulfing her bedroom. So it was hard for her to get up, but she got up and then got her boyfriend up immediately. He ran out of the house, and then, again, she's very pregnant. She then Incredible Hulked a screen door because she couldn't get in because her dad was in there.
1: Oh, wow. Okay.
0: Tore through that door. That's what it says. Tearing open a screen and kicking out a window to reach him. That's Incredible Hulk.
1: I wonder if you have extra adrenaline because you're pregnant.
0: Or extra strength. Yeah.
2: Like you have two bodies?
0: One and an eighth, maybe. Yeah. The family, looking at the pictures, completely destroyed the home. But had she not woken up then, I don't think that they would have gotten out.
1: Well, and your sense of smell is heightened when you're pregnant, too.
0: They went and checked her, too, and the baby's all good.
1: Wow. Okay.
0: The Red Cross is assisting. The family's, the house is completely lost. But there's even a crowdfund to help them. And so Devin Sandoval is her name. So good for her. Saving everybody while really pregnant. That's from WGME. That is what it's all about.
3: That was Tell Me Something Good.

0: Cody Johnson told Bobby the story about his former merch guy joining the band.
1: Seth was actually selling merch for us before we moved him to piano.
2: How did you find out he could play?
1: Well, we recorded The Painter, and we were overseas opening for Luke Combs on our Australia and New Zealand tour, and I was like, man, there's just so much piano in The Painter. Like, we've got to find a piano player. And he just nonchalantly says, I play piano. I'm like, what do you mean you play piano? He's like, well, I don't like play, but I can play it. And I'm like, show me. And so we go to Luke's keys player and get his keyboard, and he starts playing. And I'm like, when were you going to bring this up? He's like, I was just trying not to be too intrusive, you know, but I overheard you. And 2 nights later, he was on stage with us. The Bobby Bones.

0: Bobby Bones.
1: Mr. Bobby Bones.
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6: Bobby Bones, come on.
2: There was $128,000 left on the top of an ATM. I want to play you this from CBS. Hit that.
7: On August 3rd, police say a 37-year-old man and a 42-year-old woman came to this Bank of America to withdraw money. But before he could do that, he made a discovery, a bag of money and a bag of checks.
8: Louisville police say the man who asked not to be identified called 911 about the fiscal fine at the bank. They told him an officer was en route. The police report says the money belongs to the Bank of America, and the cash vendor, Brinks, was supposed to take the money after servicing the ATM, but left the funds on top of the ATM. The bank has their money back.
2: That's crazy. You know, someone is like, where's my bag? What did you do with the bag of money, huh? Oh, my God, Kevin.
9: Yeah. Go back.
2: You find $128,000 on the top of an ATM. What do you do?
5: I'm not taking it.
2: No way.
5: No way.
2: No way. Because one, it's on an ATM and there are cameras everywhere.
9: That's it.
2: That's well, not it.
9: No, that's the reason why you don't take it. Guys, there are cameras all over, on the machine, over and you, behind
5: I'm,
9: you.
5: I'm like, that belongs to somebody. Like, if I take it, then they're going to come back looking for it and they're going to be like, oh, shoot.
9: No. You heard him. It belongs to the bank. That's all covered
2: it's
9: insurance.
2: Definitely,
5: but I'm saying if I...
2: You say insurance, so it's okay
9: to take? Yeah, FDIC,
5: no, no.
9: Right?
5: If I don't know that information when I'm there seeing it.
2: But you know what's the bag? It's in a bag.
5: I don't know.
10: Do you know what kind of bag it was in?
2: Yeah, it was in like a bank bag,
9: probably
2: right?
9: Labeled.
10: No, a chick.

0: Chick-fil-A bag.
1: Oh, ooh, that's different. Weren't there checks in it, though, like I said? Like,
0: right, but because the guy originally saw he was in a Chick-fil-A bag, he went to the Chick-fil-A next door and was like, hey, is this your money? And they said no, so that's when he called police.
2: Okay.
1: Also, any chance the guy that was working left it there for somebody else? If he's leaving, if it's in a Chick-fil-A bag,
0: oh dang,
2: like a drug exchange or something.
1: Well, everything doesn't have to be drugs. It can just be money,
3: yeah, money exchange.
1: No, everything doesn't have to be drugs.
2: Well, then what's the money for if it's not drugs?
3: It can, lifestyle.
0: Yeah, hey, let's buy a new car. Let's buy a house together.
1: So you're saying GTA 6 comes out in November.
2: So what?
1: Well, it's going to be expensive to play.
2: Okay, not that expensive.
3: You're saying the Brinks guy employee has a buddy. He's like, hey, I'm going to leave you the bag of cash.
1: I'm not saying. I'm thinking it could be a possibility because it was in a Chick-fil-A bag.
3: That's next level.
2: Or it's that's where they went to eat right before they...
1: But why would you put in that bag?
3: Yeah,
2: because that's the bag you have. Because got
1: you
2: a number
1: work at
2: two.
1: Brinks. I'm sure there's 100 bags that say Brinks on it.
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1: Hey, it's played Jason Aldean, Girl Like You.

0: Shelton spoke to Bobby about the pros and cons of fame.
1: I liked it at first. I thought it was fun. I couldn't believe, like, you know, there was a paparazzi guy waiting outside our gate, and or if we tried to go through an airport or whatever, these people were followed, taking pictures and stuff. And right when I did The Voice is also right when Miranda and I got married. And so there was this extra layer of, it just kept piling on more reasons to have more attention, you know. And then it became not so fun after a few years of that. And you just kind of revert, start not leaving the house as much. And you reconsider, like, well, I wanted to go to the store, but not today.
2: Yeah. The Bobby Bones Show.
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19: Yeah. Just some updates. The woman that was put to death and didn't die, I was reading a story saying her blood type could have been one of the reasons.
20: Oh, interesting.
19: She's still alive, last I saw, and on life support. So, we're just waiting.
20: I think it's probably going to be 2027. And don't you think?
19: Don't you think?
21: Isn't it ironic?
20: Because of the governor. Unless he makes a special circumstance.
19: I hear you. I just hadn't heard that about her blood type. Also, it was just one story that said that, but they were trying to explain why the two doses did not kill her. So that was one. Another update was, you know that plane that dropped, I don't know, 15,000 feet because one of the pilots stabbed the other pilot?
20: Yes.
19: So that pilot, the stabber, was apparently fired from another airline for having extremist views.
20: Okay. Oh, wow.
21: And there you go.
19: They got another job.
21: That's
20: what?
21: Crazy.
20: They didn't like check his like references and stuff?
19: I don't know if you get fired. Well, two things. Good question. I don't know if you get fired, that there's a sheet you can log into to see why they were fired. And then two, I'm not sure anymore what the rules are or laws are about calling for any sort of background, because I know if, let's say somebody gets fired here or it wasn't good and someone calls and goes, hey, can you give me a reference? I can't say anything bad.
20: I don't know. I feel like you could say, listen, we were dealing with some pretty

0: extreme things, if you know what I mean.
1: he's
0: a man of faith, which I appreciate, a little extreme at times, you know?
2: Yeah.
3: I hear you. I just know what I can't say, which is nothing bad, or I can get sued.
0: Really?
3: Yeah.
0: You can't say, are you for real? I don't know, because I have not been. I feel like if I say to someone that's ever worked alongside me, use me as a reference.
3: Only good. References are only supposed to be good.
0: Right. So you're telling me I couldn't say anything negative? Because I don't know that I knew that.
3: As an employer, I'm not allowed to. As someone who is a boss.
0: Good to know.
3: So,
2: yeah, apparently that's what's up. That dude had
3: extreme religious views, and so they fired him at the last job.
0: Okay. I feel like you should have to wear a little, you know. So you need like an asterisk or something like moving forward. This is why I was fired.
3: So if you're a certain religion, you have to wear a letter?
0: No, extreme.
2: Oh my gosh. Oh, yeah. No. I'm not with Amy. I'm not with Amy. That was Amy's quote.
0: I said extreme.
3: I hear you. The other story that I was kind of watching over the weekend was roughly 200 people in Russia are under medical observation as the country imposes these measures after a lab worker's death happened from a mystery illness.
2: Oh, no.
3: The 28-year-old female lab tech died after being diagnosed with pneumonia of an unknown origin. An official notes the cause of death because they think it could be like a plague-type thing that came from this research lab.
2: Oh, no.
3: And there's a lot of people saying there'll be no spread, but there's still a lot of people freaking out about it. But that's the latest from that. I saw that last night.
0: Oh,
3: I did retweet that on Twitter and be like, hey, good news, Hog Band. We may not finish our season.
4: Somebody's looking after us. Yes.
3: We might not have to.
0: We just all die.
3: Yeah, may not have to.
0: Gosh.
3: It's been a rough year. You guys beat the pants off of us. Did you know that?
0: I did not.
3: Yeah, Texas A&M really, really put the old leather.
0: What was the final?
3: Oh, BTA, as we like to say. Do you know what that means?
0: Beat the...
3: No, BTA.
0: Say it in the right context again.
3: You guys really went BTA on us.
0: We went. Oh, no, not that. Big.
3: B is belt.
0: Belt to the butt.
3: Belt to A.
0: Okay,
3: yeah.
0: Got it.
3: Yeah. Last time I looked, it was 400-0. So.
0: No, really. What was the score?
3: It was like 37 to something.
0: Okay, that's not that bad.
3: It was. You guys could have beat us way worse. This is the worst team I've ever seen.
0: Was it zero? Y'all didn't even score?
3: No, we had some points.
0: Okay, well, honestly, that's not that bad.
3: Mm-hmm. You don't have to, like, pump me up.
0: Well, I mean...
3: We're at a low right now.
0: Okay.
3: We're at a rock bottom.
0: I'll let it go.
3: Yeah. Don't get me started. We've lost 13 straight SEC games.
2: Oof. That's not good.
0: You shouldn't revisit that.
3: Yeah. No, you want me to talk about it, so here we go. You guys won 34-7. Our 13th straight SEC loss. Yeah. It's terrible, but you guys call us if you want. 877-77 Bobby, that's our number. 877-77 BOBBY. I'm putting this song out to everybody out there. This save me.
4: Somebody
3: when it comes
4: please.
3: To Razorback football.
0: That's all the Hogs.
3: Save me. Jelly Roll is singing my song now.

0: Hi, it's Olivia calling from New Hampshire. Bobby, what ended up happening when you came home and your tool was just completely drained? I remember you saying you thought maybe someone pushed a button, but it was a big mystery. And then two, there was a caller that called in not too long ago, a kid about wanting a guitar that Bobby gave them with the caveat that he wanted him to reach back out and show him what he's been doing. Any update on that? Thanks so much for what you guys do. Bye.
1: All right, two updates. One, I did just go home about a month ago. We have a pool, not a big fan of it. It was completely empty, drained, bone dry, and nobody knew why. Turns out somebody had pushed a lever or something and drained the whole thing.
2: Oh, they hit the drain button.
1: Apparently, when I said drain button, it wasn't that easy. You had to do a couple things.
2: I know nothing about
1: pools or irrigation, right?
2: Mm-hmm.
1: And then we had to fill it back up. And I was like, just for the water, it was like $2,300 water bill.
3: Oh, my God.
1: Oh. On top of the normal water bill. But the pool, hey, just in time for fall.
3: Yeah, right.
2: Ready to go.
1: So dumb. The listener that I sent the guitar to sent me a video about every 2 weeks of him learning chords.
2: Love it.
1: So he'll just send me a video of him playing G chord or C chord, or I've showed Eddie a couple of them, but he's just sitting there strumming away. So as of right now, he's checking in, and I hope he learns how to play guitar. So that's it. Thank you very much. Ray, hit the other one.
4: Gio, when you said that you guys were going to have John Morgan on the show, I thought you were talking about the lawyer that you guys have on all the time. And I kind of thought to myself, I wonder what they're going to talk about. And, I tuned in ready to hear some lawyer stuff. Thought you guys were going to ask some legal questions, maybe from Lunchbox doing something stupid. Nope, it was an artist, not John Morgan from Morgan & Morgan.
1: True. They have the same name. We also laughed about that off air. John Morgan, the owner of Morgan & Morgan, comes on the show. And John Morgan, the songwriter who's written a bunch of number ones and is about to have another number one, played on the show. And you can watch that if you want to go over to our YouTube. It's there, but it's not the same. It's the same name. It just ain't the same person.
2: Yeah.
1: But I think some show members were even confused when it popped up in the calendar.
2: Oh, yeah.
1: John Morgan's back.
2: I thought we have something legal to discuss.
1: Yeah,
3: so and then Scuba said he needed a guitar, and I'm like, wow. Okay.
5: I was like,
1: you thought he was coming in to play a little legal tune? You're not alone in your thoughts. Thank you for calling. Again, you guys, hit us up about anything. 877-77-BOBBY.
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25: Bobby Bones,
1: yo. So Morgan, who used to work on our show, had her wedding party last night. She'd already gotten married, but she had a wedding party. And so Amy went with what the show was saying was a date.
26: Yeah.
1: You were saying it wasn't a date.
26: We went as friends, yeah.
1: But Lunchbox took notes the whole night.
26: Okay.
1: And he liked to share some of the notes about what he saw.
26: Okay.
3: Love it.
1: Okay, go ahead.
27: Yeah, so they did act like they were on a date because they came together. They sat next to each other on the table. And And they went and got food together. And then whenever he would go to the bar to get a drink, he'd be like, don't worry, I'll get you one. And he would bring her drink to her.
0: One time.
27: That is like date stuff, okay. Right? They didn't ever dance together, which I found a little weird. And I don't know if Amy was nervous about the dancing. So she was dancing with my wife, Scuba's wife, and just like, and he just kind of stood off the dance floor and watched. So I don't know if they were like, oh, I don't know if we can dance together. I don't know if we're at that point yet, which was interesting.
1: On a first date, you're at the point of dancing.
0: Right, but it wasn't a date.
1: Right.
0: It was friends.
3: And then Amy, you were dancing with just all girls?
0: Yeah, well, Lunchbox, Ray, Scuba, I think Ray had bailed at that point.
27: Yeah, Amy knocked Scuba's drink out of his hand on the dance floor.
0: That was an accident.
27: Amy spilled her drink on the dance floor.
3: What does that have to do with the date?
27: Nerves. I feel like she was nervous.
1: Just nervous.
27: You know what I mean? Everything all over the place.
0: Okay, all of that would have happened on a Tuesday.
1: Okay. Like, what else?
27: And then it was just like, they bailed at like 8:37
0: p.m. That's not true.
3: Oh. No,
0: 8:30 what?
27: 7.
0: No.
27: Because we kept going, Amy, wow, you're leaving early. It's only 8:37.
0: Okay. And we got there at like 5:50. I feel like that's a long time.
1: Wow. Right? That's a long time.
27: It was just.
1: Especially if it's not a date.
27: The wedding ended at 10, so they left early.
1: It wasn't a wedding.
0: And it was probably more like 9. But I love that he's like 8:37.
3: Exact time.
1: Well, I believe in 8:37, though, because that's an exact time. Yeah, because like
27: we definitely
1: at your phone.
27: Pulled out the phone and said, wow, it's only 8:37. You're already leaving? Well,
1: So final verdict?
27: Felt like a date.
0: Okay, whatever. I'm waiting for Lunchbox to also admit something else, and he's not doing it right now.
27: I'd also like to admit that I did know him. I said last week, I was like, I don't know who you're talking about. And when I saw them, I was like, yeah, I know him. I've been out with him a few times with Morgan the bars. Like I totally remembered him, yeah. And I was just like, my bad.
3: So do you like him?
27: Yeah, nice guy. Really fun. Like mm-hmm. I remember going out with him a couple times on, you know, here in town and hitting the bars.
1: As they say, do you ship it?
0: What does that mean?
27: I think she's going to ship it.
1: Now, do you know what that means?
27: She's going to get in a relationship with
1: No.
3: Is it like approve it?
1: Yeah, it's like you approve it.
27: Yeah.
3: Do you ship it?
27: I ship it.
1: Okay, we don't really say that. That's what they say.
27: I'm just saying, like, I just, it felt date-ish. The fact that he was getting her drink.
0: examples is they walked in together, but like the whole point is we were going together as friends. So do we not walk in together?
1: All right, get split up now. We're here. Hey, Raymundo, your thoughts?
2: On was it a date or not? Yeah, it was definitely a date. And I mean, they were still getting to know each other. I mean, Amy was talking to my wife and, you know, and the dude was talking to us, just trying to get common ground. I mean, because it was a first date. Like, they didn't know a lot about each other. He had no idea. I mean, boy, what do you guys do? So he was learning. Everybody was just trying to figure out what was going on. Okay. So y'all came in together. Okay. And then, you know, it is what it was. I thought it was fine. I thought it was fine.
1: Why did Ray leave early? Did you get drunk? Way drunk?
2: No, I wasn't drinking. I pulled a U, man.
1: Wow.
0: No, he was so scared about the roads.
1: You mean Devil's Elbow? Have you heard that people can have a wreck on?
27: It literally just looked like a country road.
2: No,
27: like,
2: I took a video of Satan's armpit, and it was insane.
1: No, it's called Devil's Elbow. You know that.
2: There was dead animals on the road. There was a car that came in my lane. I had to swerve off the road. So there were stuff like that happened. Slow cars. One time I had to drill my brakes. A guy had no brake lights, just chilling in the middle of the road. It was wild, the country drive, honestly.
1: Don't you live out in the country?
2: Yeah, so it was country to country. Some of y'all took different veins to this event, but for us, it was 25 miles an hour and nothing but on like crazy turns, hairpin.
1: Was it a date? Yes or no, Ray?
2: Yeah, it was a date.
1: Lunchbox?
27: Yeah.
0: Okay.
1: Amy?
0: No, we went as friends.
27: Okay.
0: Can we ask anybody else?
27: Can I ask her something then?
0: Yes.
27: At 8:37 when you left, did you guys go home?
3: That's a good question.
0: No, we went and met up with other friends.
3: Oh.
0: Our other friends.
27: Continued the night.
0: No, with other friends.
1: Hey, Scuba Steve, was Amy on a date?
4: You know, it's kind of weird. I wouldn't say that because that dude was like never around. Like they're around for a quick second and then he'd be gone talking to some other girl and then walking around the party.
1: And Scuba didn't hear the whole lead in. He just walked back into his room there. So he didn't know what Ray and Lunchbox had planned.
4: It was like an odd first date, but then they did leave together though. So he was like, let's get out of here.
1: Lunchbox said 8:37.
27: 8:37, right? It was early.
4: I was a little drunk, but I feel like maybe it could have been 8:37. Yeah.
0: Okay. All right.
1: Well, I hope you had fun on your non date.
0: We did have fun.
1: Slash possible.
0: Everybody,
1: date.
0: We all had fun. like together, all as friends. Awesome.
1: Were you on a date with Ray?
0: I mean, might as well say it was. Apparently, that's what we do around here. We just throw around first date like it's nothing.
27: One more question.
1: We got to jump. Get it quick. Go.
27: Did you text him on Sunday, say we had a good time?
0: No.
27: All right. So there's no communication after that.
1: But what? Even if you did and you went as friends, I don't think that's a weird thing.
27: It feels datey.
1: But she said she didn't.
27: Okay. So they didn't communicate. I'd love to see your phone.
3: Oh, you think she's lying?
27: Yeah, I do.
3: Okay.
0: Okay.
1: All right. Luke Combs now. The song going out to Amy's date from Amy.
0: Wait, what is this
1: Be
0: song?
1: By You.
0: Oh, God.
1: Yeah.
0: I hate y'all.
1: All right. Bobby Bone Show.

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1: They rode their bikes 1,000 miles for a cause that could literally bring light to families around the world. It is an amazing story. Eddie has it next in our positivity segment called Tell Me Something Good.
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1: with producer Eddie.
2: Tell me something good.
3: So there's a group of five cyclists that have been doing this for 4 years. They ride for 1,000 miles across the country from Illinois to Virginia, raising money for families that don't have electricity. So for every $50 raised, they get a solar light for a family that needs light in their home.
4: Oh, wow.
5: Is this what they do on their vacation?
3: Yeah, like, do they have jobs?
5: What's I'm saying? They have 2 weeks off here. I'm wondering if they go, okay, we're going to take our vacation and we're going to go ride this trek and raise money before we go back to work.
4: Yeah.
5: I mean, feel like you go back to work tired.
3: I remember, like, my news job, you could have 2 weeks of vacation back to back, like, if you worked there for 5 years or whatever. So that makes sense. You get 2 weeks off. This is what they do with their time.
5: Yeah, but you just go back tired. Oh, is my point.
3: Yeah, exhausted.
5: You just go back tired. But that's cool. What are their names? Does it say?
3: No, I didn't say the five cyclists, but I'm surprised there are only five. Like, we should add on to that.
6: Well, then why don't you do it?
5: Here we go. Other people do stuff. Nice job, anonymous cyclists. Good job.
4: They probably don't want to keep up with a bunch of people.
5: Yeah, but more money gets raised.
3: Right.
5: The more people.
4: Okay.
5: Yeah. Anyway, that's what it's all about.
0: That was Tell Me Something Good.

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1: Listeners are wondering the race of Eddie's wife. So we talk about that. Also, Lunchbox listed as gym on Facebook Marketplace. It's still in a box. 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But it did not look good how he had it listed. 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
1: What song gives you goosebumps? What song, when you hear it, or maybe heard it the first few times, would give you goosebumps? Do you have one?
2: Uh-huh.
1: What?
2: Fix You every single time, Coldplay. What?
1: Why would you say what like
5: That's
1: that?
5: Mine.
2: Oh.
5: Well, we get bumps in the same song?
2: Well, it's a very moving song, especially if you know how Chris Martin wrote it for Gwyneth Paltrow, because when her dad died and he couldn't fix her. Ugh.
1: It is a great song.
2: It's just, man, that.
1: I mean, Lights Will Guide You Home.
2: Yes.
5: That's not where I'd chill bump.
2: Oh, I just got chills just now.
1: You singing it to yourself gave you chill bumps?
2: No, when you said it and I started singing it.
1: The words. God. Amy sings it at her house and just gives herself chill bumps all day.
2: And then maybe I start crying.
1: It's that song.
2: Like, it's so
1: a great
2: moving.
1: One. Yeah. You were going to say it too?
5: Yeah, that's mine. But I chill bump whenever the da-na-na-na-na-na, when it gets really big. That's
1: just,
5: when I chill
1: just
5: bump.
1: The music part of it?
5: Yes.
1: No lyrics, just music?
5: I mean, the lyrics are fine, but I didn't live that.
2: What?
1: Bobby, the heck?
2: Bobby nailed it with the lights.
1: The lyrics are fine. The whole song is lyrics.
5: I'm sure it's part of it.
1: That music buildup doesn't even happen without the lyrics.
5: Ooh, I understand, but I didn't live that. That's not my my thing. Like, my dad didn't die, and
1: but
5: he's not singing it too much.
1: It universally speaks to somebody hurting and you wishing you could help them.
5: Yeah, see, I don't even hear it like that.
2: Oh, what?
5: Like, and sure, I guess that works, but it's all of it together. The words and that music is just like, that hits me.
1: You said the lyrics didn't matter.
2: That's so interesting.
5: But I think they do matter. I don't think about the lyrics at all.
1: That's so weird.
5: Man, when that guitar hits.
1: Isn't that not a universal thing where you have somebody that's in pain and you would like to help them? Like, just generally everybody in life would have that at some point? You haven't?
5: Maybe the first time I heard it, I'm like, oh, that's so
1: sweet. No, but I'm asking, like, in life. You said it didn't resonate with you.
5: No, it does. Like, I would love to fix you if you're hurting. Absolutely.
1: Wait. Oh, no. Okay, whatever. Lunchbox, any song give you goosebumps?
6: Yeah, Lose Yourself by Eminem.
5: That's a good one.
2: Oh, why?
5: No, that's good.
6: It's just because you have all your dreams right there in front of you, and it's like your one moment. Like, are you going to be able to take advantage of what you've been working your whole life for or not? That is like a scary proposition.
1: Yeah, how does that resonate with you?
6: It's just because, like, I had my one shot, like, I mean, like, real world, and I didn't get it. And I thought my life was over. And then I got this job, and it's like, it's cool, and I made it, but it's not real world. But, hey, chase those dreams. That's what it teaches people. It's all about chasing your dreams.
1: I think he has a romantic version in his head of what life would have been like had he got on the real world. Because it wouldn't have been near as good as what's been happening to you here.
6: I don't know. Johnny Bananas living a pretty good life.
1: But you're picking one out of, I don't know, 1,000 that have been on that show?
6: That's true. There's not a lot that are still rocking it. CT, still rocking it. You know?
1: What was that?
2: Nothing.
6: Well, no, go ahead. Amy.
2: We talk about Johnny Bananas and CT.
5: I don't even know these.

0: these people.
1: Yeah.
2: Like, oh, that's about it. Cool. Who else do we? Oh, The Miz.
1: The Miz has made it, but he's
2: was he the challenge or Real World?
3: Real World, back okay. to New York.
1: But he turned it into a whole other career.
2: Yeah. Like, well, I feel like Lunchbox thinks that's what he would have done. It would have been the springboard to
3: correct
2: other things.
1: To what?
3: Who knows?
1: Who knows? Okay.
0: Look what CT's doing, man.
1: Yeah, what is CT doing?
3: He does the challenge, man.
0: There you go.
3: That's what he lives off of. I don't think he has a real job.
0: Mm. But Lunchbox, so lose yourself. You only had one shot. Would you capture it? You had that one shot. You didn't capture it. And it still gives you goosebumps?
3: Right, it gives me chill bumps. Like, man, dude, that like speaks to me.
2: Mm. Okay.
1: What about like your one shot on Price is Right? And you didn't quite hit the big one. You got close.
3: I mean, I don't know. It's still a win in my book.
1: Okay.
3: Still a win. It was disappointing that $601 will haunt me every time I retell the story and someone's like, oh my gosh, tell me about it. And then I'm like, and then I went over by 601.
1: Mm-hmm.
3: And it gets me. But yeah, I mean, I still feel like a win.
2: What's your song?
1: Cowgirls Don't Cry.
2: Oh yeah, that's good.
1: Brooks and Dunn and Reba. Mm-hmm.
2: Yeah.
1: Because the whole thing's, you know, he's teaching her a lesson. At the end, she uses that lesson in a time of grief.
2: That Kaylee Hammack story gave me goosebumps. I saw her post on Instagram because you told us that when you went to see him in Nashville, she came out and sang Cowgirls Don't Cry.
1: I think she does every show with him because she opens.
2: She put up a video that she was with. I don't know who Tommy is. Who's Tommy? You know Tommy? Okay.
1: I know.
2: So
1: Tommy.
2: She's like saying,
3: Tommy Thompson.
2: She's like, I'm at dinner with Tommy. They're filming her. She's backstage. She's like, I'm at dinner with Tommy. And Tommy's like, why aren't you singing Cowgirls Don't Cry with the guys? And she's like, I don't know, because I haven't been asked and I'm not saying anything. He's like, well, could you? And she's like, yeah. And so he texts Ronnie and says, you need Kaylee to be singing Cowgirls Don't Cry with you. And Ronnie replied back, she good to go with it? And he goes, yep, she's ready. He goes, tell her to, you know, saddle up or something. And she like freaked out. Like she was so grateful that guy went out, whoever Tommy is, went out on a limb and texted Ronnie for her. Because before that, I don't think she had been singing it yet.
1: I didn't get goosebumps from that story.
2: You will if you see her tell it.
1: You guys get goosebumps from that one?
0: Because I sure didn't.
3: No, I didn't really.
2: Let me tell you.
0: Maybe if I heard the music.
1: Maybe if I knew Tommy.
2: Hold on. You would if you saw it because, yes, she's telling the story, but in the background, the song is playing.
0: There you
2: and then
0: go.
2: It shows her taking the stage and nailing it with Ronnie. You know what I mean?
0: See, you need the music, man.
2: You need the music.
1: Mm-hmm.
2: Well, whatever. I thought maybe you knew that story too, but it popped up on my feed.
0: And you don't know Tommy?
2: Who's Tommy? I don't know.
1: Mm-hmm. I don't know Tommy.
2: He's got Ronnie's number, so I figured you might.
1: I can imagine Ronnie getting that text and being like, I don't care, whatever, man. Yeah, whomever. Let him come up and sing it. Okay.
4: Bobby Bones. Yeah.

0: story comes to us from Portland, Oregon. A woman was going on vacation to Maryland. She goes to the airport, checks her luggage in, goes to the gate, and when she tries to board the plane, police are waiting for her. They're like, ma'am, you put your checked luggage, you know, we looked through it, and there's 50 pounds of weed in there. She goes, yeah, I was going on vacation in Maryland. I needed that for my personal use.
1: Wow. Oh.
2: So she was confused, or was she like...
0: No, they charged her with intent to distribute. Like, they're like, personal use.
1: There's no way.
0: 50 pounds.
2: Well, I would say with this, something's legal now. Maybe you're going to go hard for vacation.
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25: Now let's play Riddle Me This. These are kids' riddles. Let's see how you guys do. What gets wetter the more it dries?
0: A towel.
25: It's a very simple one. That's just an example.
26: Dang, okay.
25: Dang.
26: I would have to think about that one a little bit.
25: Oh, I thought that was the one that everyone knew. Like, universally. Really?
26: Yeah, that was
25: you
26: tough.
25: You heard that one?
26: Uh-uh.
25: You'll have 10 seconds. Amy, riddle me this. What has many teeth but cannot bite? What has many teeth but cannot bite? Riddle me this.
0: A comb?
25: Correct. Lunchbox, riddle me this. What has a neck but no head? What has a neck but no head? Riddle me this.
27: Oh, man. Ah, give me that old guitar.
26: That's pretty good.
25: I have a bottle here.
0: That's what I had.
28: Guitar has a head, doesn't it?
26: A headstock.
25: Oh, it does. I was going to give it to you. But yeah, there is a head. Okay. Oh, we lost one there.
26: You might lose another one here.
25: Too early?
26: Yeah, man.
25: Okay. If you got me, you want to share me. If you share me, you haven't kept me. What am I? Riddle me this.
26: Can you hear it one more time?
25: Yeah, you get it twice. Don't worry. If you've got me, you want to share me. If you share me, you haven't kept me. What am I? Riddle me this. 10 seconds.
26: Yeah, that's a secret.
25: That's correct.
26: Yes.
25: Amy.
0: Mm-hmm.
25: I'm always on the dinner table, but you don't get to eat me. What am I? I'm always on the dinner table, but you don't get to eat me. What am I?
0: A plate.
25: Plates and silverware. That's correct. Eddie, what two things can you never eat for breakfast? What two things can you never eat for breakfast? Riddle me this.
26: I got it.
25: What is it?
26: Lunch and dinner.
25: That's correct.
26: Yes!
25: Good one. Amy. I'm light as a feather, yet the strongest person can't hold me for 5 minutes. What am I? I'm light as a feather, yet the strongest person can't hold me for 5 minutes. What am I? Riddle me this.
0: Can't hold me for 5 minutes?
25: I'm light as a feather, but the strongest person can't hold me for 5 minutes. What am I? 3 seconds?
0: A lit match?
25: No, hold your breath.
0: Okay, well, also a lit match.
26: I mean, a match for sure, and I'm fine.
27: For sure.
26: Burn yourself.
25: But the lit match undoes itself. Mm-hmm. It won't be lit for 5 minutes.
0: Yeah, no, I get it. That's the only answer I had.
25: Yeah, I feel like you were fighting for it, though.
0: A little bit.
25: Yeah. Eddie.
26: Come on.
25: If you drop a yellow hat in the Red Sea, what does it become? If you drop a yellow hat in the Red Sea, what does it become? Riddle me this.
26: What does it become? It doesn't change colors because the Red Sea is not red.
25: 5 seconds.
26: It becomes wet.
25: Correct.
26: Yep. Yes! Did I just win?
25: Yeah.
26: Wow! Wow, dude, I had no expectations today. I was not feeling it. I didn't even get the example right. This is crazy.
25: You won.
26: Wow.
25: Do you want a just fun one?
26: Yeah, I probably won't get these, but let's do it.
25: What is yours but mostly used by others?
26: Your name.
25: Oh, he's on.
0: Vampire.
25: He's on. What five-letter word becomes shorter when you add letters to it?
26: Five-letter word becomes shorter when you add letters to it.
25: What five-letter word becomes shorter when you add letters to it?
26: Letters to it. Five-letter word. Mail. Letters. Paper. Paper. No. No idea.
25: What is it, Amy?
0: It's short.
25: Short. What five-letter word becomes shorter once you add letters to it?
0: You add ER.
25: Oh. ER. That's how he wins. Up. He wins. Hit a song. Hit
26: a
25: song.
26: Yes. Yes.
25: Hey. Are you not good at that game?
26: No, I'm terrible. Riddles, terrible. But you know what's really cool about this game is I learned so many riddles that when my kids come home from school and they're like, hey, Dad, you'll never guess this one. I'm like, got it. Did that one at work.
25: What kind of job do you have that you can go home and go, did that riddle at work?
26: Exactly.
25: Do you want to do the outro?
26: Of course I do.
25: All right, go ahead.
26: Riddle me this. Yes.
25: All right, there's our winner. Nice job.

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7: I'm Noah Trombley in the KFDX3 Weather Center. Here is your forecast for this morning. Looking at a low of around 59 degrees with light north winds and mostly clear skies. Then as we head into this afternoon, sunny with a high of 87 and light north winds. Save the day with Sky Team 3 weather app and from Tacoma's Weather Authority, I'm Noah Trombley.
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0: commercials? Yeah. We're not doing them right now. You're inside the 102-minute bull ride on 102.3 The Bull.
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1: 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Okay, here's the deal. I know Monday's not our favorite day, but we can turn that Monday frown upside down thanks to our $25,000 cash grab. That's right. 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
2: 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Luke Bryan and his farm tour recently went out west to California for the first time in 16 years. 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
20: Every year, the second grade teacher treats her students who read over 100 books to an end-of-the-year field trip at an ice cream shop, and this guy who was doing construction across the street saw that it was going on, found out what was happening. So this anonymous construction worker bought all the ice cream for all the kids, 54 kids, and the teacher.
21: Wow.
20: And kind of walked out.
21: That's an unexpected treat for the teacher that was trying to treat her kids.
20: 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Well, the construction worker was trying to remain anonymous. But one of his buddies said, yeah, that was Bub.
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22: Blown cover.
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22: Good old Bub.
20: Yeah. Old Bub. I mean, good dude, but let the guy have his... 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Anyway, that's cool. I like that. That's Tell Me Something Good.
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Hey, we get it. Monday is Monday, but it doesn't have to be all that bad because we're spending time together with all of our favorite new country.

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You know, being able to win $25,000 today, it's a big deal. 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But it's happening. Your chance to win is at 11:20.

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22: 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Found out what was happening. So this anonymous construction worker bought all the ice cream for all the kids, 54 kids and the teacher.
0: Wow.
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22: 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Well, the construction worker was trying to remain anonymous. But one of his buddies said, yeah, that was Bub.
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22: 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Old Bub. I mean, good dude, but let the guy have his... He's trying to be secretive. Anyway, that's cool. I like that. That's Tell Me Something Good.
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is 102.3 The Bull. Okay, talk to me about Marshall. Season 2 got underway yesterday on CBS. I think this is going to be a good season. And a lot of that has to do with the fact that Jimmy is joining the cast. Yes, Jefferson White reprising his character of Jimmy from Yellowstone. We young.

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Need another boost? Allow us to provide it. 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Yeah.

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You're going to be so glad you chose us today. 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

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Hey, give me like 10 minutes and you could win $25,000. Actually, not even 10 minutes. I've got just three songs between you and 25 grand. Don't move. It ain't enough.

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We're getting you through the workday with 10 in a row bull rides every hour. This is your number one for New Country. 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

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But you're inside the 102-Minute Bull Ride on 102.3 The Bull.

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4: Rick Jackson last April noticed his neighbor's bike was broken. The brakes weren't working. He said, "Hey, you want me to fix that for you?" And he fixed the brakes. And the dad was like, "How much do I owe?" And he's like, "No, I love bikes and I love fixing bikes for free. It puts a smile on my face." So word got out. And a year later, he's fixed over 650 bikes for neighborhood kids.
5: Dang.
6: It's a lot.
5: That's a lot. It's almost like he was forced to do it because he didn't want. He has to do them all.
4: No, he's a retired mathematician, and he was just like, "Look, there's so much beauty in a bike, and it gives kids so many smiles, and that's what puts a smile on my face."
5: Listen, that is cool. But ain't making anything? Not even like cover the price of his WD-40? You know what I mean?
7: Little
5: anything? That's a great story. That is what it's all about.
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9: This woman was hiking up a mountain when she came upon a dog that was injured, couldn't move. Well, she wasn't about to leave the dog behind, so she's like, okay, how can I get this dog down the mountain safely? 55-pound dog. So she put him on her back. It was about a mile-long hike down the mountain, and there were times she had to stop, put the dog down. She didn't know if she was going to be able to carry him the rest of the way, but she made it, and Boomer the dog now lives with her.
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102.3, The Bull. It looks like Riley Green's got a little strategy on The Voice. I don't know if Blake Shelton ever had a strategy like this, but Riley says there's power in the cowboy hat. Anytime he puts it on, the artist knows he means business. And it worked when he won over Kate Mower, over

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2: I'm Noah Trombley in the KFDX3 Weather Center. Here is your forecast for this afternoon. Absolutely sunny skies with a high of 87 degrees and light north winds. That will stay clear as we head into tonight with a low of 57, so nice and cool tonight, and light and variable winds. Safe day with Sky Team 3 Weather App and Texoma's Weather Authority. I'm Noah Trombley.
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25: Tell me something good.
26: This woman named Terry has a rare genetic blood disorder, and doctors said, hey, you need a kidney transplant. Both her kidneys failed 2 years ago, so she put a big old sign on the back of her car and just drove it around.
27: Wow.
26: And it was like, hey, I need a kidney. Here's my information if you contact me. She had been hooked up on dialysis every day, so she got to continue working and somewhat living, but she's hooked to a machine. Her desperate search, the article says, has finally paid off. Someone saw the sign, got tested,

0: found out they're a match.
1: That's she crazy.
0: Has, oh, whoa, whoa, whoa. Hold on. It gets crazier.
1: Okay.
0: She has no idea who the stranger is, but the kidney transplant is scheduled for September 24th.
2: Oh, wow.
0: So next month, she doesn't know the person.
1: Oh, I hope that they get to meet at some point.
0: Yeah, but I hope a camera's there so we can watch it and experience it on YouTube. You know what I mean?
1: Yeah.
0: But that's a cool story, and that's a Tell Me Something Good. There it is.
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21: Tell me something good.
22: Over to Morgan number two. Morgan number two?
23: So a man wasn't able to watch the Connecticut lottery results, so he asked his mom to write down the numbers. She wrote that he matched 4 of the 5 numbers, and he thought he only won $300, but when he went...
22: $300 what?
23: $300.
22: Oh, okay.
23: But when he went to redeem his ticket, turns out he matched all of the numbers and actually won $97,000.
22: The mom messed up. That's great. That's cool to find that out when you get there. What if it was the other way? Oh, she's like, you won the whole thing.
0: No, I know.
22: You go to turn it in like, you got nothing.
0: Oh, no, sir. That was yesterday's numbers.
22: They lied to you.
0: Yeah, the same ticket. Well, look at that. Good for him. So he went from winning $300 to $900,000.
23: Yeah, talk about excitement when you walk into that gas station.
0: I'm going to tell you what. If I won $300, that's a good
22: one. That's true.
0: But yes, that's a good one. Tell me something good. There it is.
20: That was Tell Me Something Good.
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Well, how much do you love the music video for Choosing Texas? What a stellar cast. A lot of cameos, including from Caitlin Butts, who stole something from the set of that music video. She had her own director's chair and a nameplate on it. Oh, she definitely took that nameplate.

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15: With Bobby.
16: Tell me something good.
17: That's right. Good news here from New York. As a rookie police officer, Osvaldo Nunez, 22 years old, just graduated from the police academy about a week before He's in the office, still all new to him, and all of a sudden a mom runs up to the precinct, has a toddler in her arm. The toddler stopped breathing, so what's he do? His training kicks in, performs CPR on the young girl. She got consciousness back, and he's a hero. He's a brand new cop. He's a hero. Just graduated. How about that? Welcome to the force, Rook.
15: First day.
17: Basically, first week at the office.
15: Man.
17: Yeah, so thank you to Osvaldo Nunez, 22 years old. We do love our police officers, and we like to shout them out sometimes. So there you go.
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Well, if you're wondering where Dasha has been, say a little prayer. She actually needs to undergo vocal surgery to remove some nodes off of her vocal cords. That surgery is coming up October 21st. She's going to be down and out for a couple of weeks.

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It's not every day you've got a chance to win $25,000, but around here it pretty much is. And you've got a chance to win every single hour. We'll see you in less than 20 for another chance to win. It's no secret.

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1: This woman was hiking up a mountain when she came upon a dog that was injured, couldn't move. Well, she wasn't about to leave the dog behind, so she's like, okay, how can I get this dog down the mountain safely? 55-pound dog. So she put him on her back. It was about a mile-long hike down the mountain, and there were times she had to stop, put the dog down. She didn't know if she was going to be able to carry him the rest of the way, but she made it, and Boomer the dog now lives with her.
12: What's the dog's name?
1: She named him Boomer.
12: Boomer the dog.
1: Mm-hmm.
12: Oh, so she adopted him, too.
1: Yeah.
12: How about that? That's a good one.
1: Super cool.
0: That was Tell Me Something Good.
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I got good news for fans of the show Landman. They're officially filming again, at least according to James Jordan, one of the cast members. 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Maybe we can get that, like, early 2027? 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
7: Tell me something good.
8: All right, Morgan number two is filling in on Tell Me Something Good. So what do you have, Morgan number two?
9: A girl called her boyfriend because she thought somebody was breaking into her house after hearing glass break. And when he sped over there, he found out there was a fire. So he jumped out of his car, went in, and saved his girlfriend and her dog and also her 85-year-old grandma who was trapped inside the house.
8: Oh, he gets to pick the movies forever, right?
10: Yeah, for sure.
8: Well, he pick saved her.
11: Yeah, and dinner.
10: All the things.
8: Dog.
10: Yeah.
8: And then Mima.
11: Wow.
8: All the Bruce Willis.
11: Yes. Anything he wants.
8: Wow. Look at that guy. Oh, I bet he carried him out too in his arms.
11: All together at once.
8: Oh, wow. Yeah, look at this. Is any of that true? Or we just make all that up, you think?
9: Yeah, I think you guys made it up. 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
8: 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There's Tell Me Something Good.
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0: darling.
1: Hey, it's Chrissy. You got that 3 o'clock slump? I'm here to get you out of it. With our 3 o'clock happy hour, we're playing 60 minutes of nonstop new country. It's Carrie and Jason.

0: What's going on? It's Evan Paul. Tonight on Taste of Country Nights, Megan Maroney is stopping by the show just after 7:30. 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

0: still have plenty left over for fun. Your chance to win $25,000 is happening right now. It's the $25,000 cash grab.
1: Yes, let's pay some bills. You know, my energy bill through the roof this month. And speaking of roofs, I had to get an emergency repair on mine. So I know you guys are feeling it too. But with $25,000, you can also have some fun. But you need this code. Here you go. It's 757. That's 757. Put 757 right now on our app for your chance to win $25,000. Again, 757. Good luck. On a

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1: A certain celebrity says they won't endorse a specific product no matter what the pay is. 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

0: It doesn't matter. It's 5 o'clock somewhere.
1: It's always on 5 in Margaritaville, come to think of it.
0: Yeah, I heard that.
1: You've been there, haven't you?
0: Yes, sir.
1: I've seen your boat there.

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1: I'm gone.
2: Hey, it's Chrissy. Thanks for having me on as you wrap up your workday. We're inside 60 minutes of nonstop new country. This guy's lucky, huh? He is going to be on tour with Eric Church and Kenny Chesney for their stadium tours next year. It's Graylin James.

It's the 3 o'clock happy hour with me, Chrissy. 60 minutes of nonstop new country. Got to send this out to the teachers. Ah, another day under your belt and closer to the summer. 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

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Thanks for hanging out with me. It's a 3 o'clock happy hour, 60 minutes of nonstop new country, and get ready to win $25,000. 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

Thanks for having me on while you're working. Hey, it's Chrissy. And Luke Combs has been very busy. You know he's doing another stadium tour next year. I think there's 19 dates. And he's opening up a new bar on the Strip in Las Vegas.

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Thanks for having us on while you're working. And in two songs, you could spend $25,000 any way you want. Keep it here to win.

0: 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It's 720. 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

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And he co-wrote every single song. 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

You know, I just read somewhere that Choose in Texas has made $13.9 million. 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And it's not done yet, right? Hey, it's Chrissy. We're wrapping up your workday, kicking off your ride home with ZBB.

Got a favorite football team? 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
1: 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It is 811. 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
3: From the Channel 3 Weather Center, I'm John Cameron. Under clear skies, temperatures will fall to the 60s around 10 o'clock, and morning lows will be in the upper 50s. Tuesday will be sunny and pleasant, especially before noon. Winds will be light from the south, and highs will be in the upper 80s. Wednesday will be sunny with light south winds and highs close to 90. For Texoma's Weather Authority, I'm John Cameron.
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5: Over to Morgan number two. Morgan number two?
24: So a man wasn't able to watch the Connecticut lottery results, so he asked his mom to write down the numbers. She wrote that he matched four of the five numbers, and he thought he only won $300, but when he went...
5: $300 what?
24: $300.
5: Oh, okay.
24: But when he went to redeem his ticket, turns out he matched all of the numbers and actually won $97,000.
6: The mom messed up. That's great. That's cool to find that out when you get there.
5: What if it was the other way?
6: Oh, she's like, you won the whole thing.
5: No, I know.
6: You go to turn it in like, ah, you got nothing.
5: Oh, no, sir. That was yesterday's numbers.
6: They lied to you.
5: Like the same ticket. Well, look at that. Good for him. So he went from winning $300 to $900,000.
24: Yeah, talk about excitement when you walk into that gas station.
5: I'm going to tell you what. If I won $300, that's a good
6: one. That's true.
5: But yes, that's a good one. Tell me something good. There it is.
22: That was Tell Me Something Good.
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John Party, we know he's divorced after 5 years of marriage. He was asked, how is he doing? 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I'm in a tunnel. The light is coming soon. I love it. 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
23: Did. 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Now her traffickers are in prison because Ken Paxton put them there. 40 years for the trafficker, 20 years for the woman who posted the ads online. 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Politicians talk the talk about protecting our kids. 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Prosecutor, Dad, Attorney General, Ken Paxton for U.S. Senate. 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

to drive home with me, Chrissy, sending this out to Tammy, who checked in. She said she's waiting for her kid to be done with gymnastics. Well, here's Morgan Wallen.

What's going on? It's Evan Paul. Tonight on Taste of Country Nights, Megan Maroney is stopping by the show just after 7:30. Taste of Country Nights.

0: The latest from Luke Combs, it's Rethink Some Things. Luke Combs has a bar on the Strip in Vegas. It's not quite ready yet, but it's going to be ready soon. And it's going to be called Category 10, like his bar in Nashville. But apparently, this thing is massive. He's really excited because he had his hand planning it and everything. So I'm anxious to see it. However, I don't think I could get there. Unless I win $25,000, then you can go to Vegas with all your friends, live it up, and then start drinking at Luke Combs' bar. 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
23: Wow.
0: Amazing.
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I think we all have that person in our life that gets the lyrics wrong to some songs, right? 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And to this song, I caught her singing in the car the other day, Hairy Arm. I'm sorry I put it in your head, but Hairy Arm.

Nice to drive home with me, Chrissy. Thank you so much for having us on. Jason Aldean, Songs About Us. He did his tour this summer, and Graylin James, who was on the bill with him, an opening act, bought him a 1968 convertible. 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

It's a drive home with me, Chrissy. That's going to do it for me tonight. Evan Paul and the Taste of Country crew are up next. He always has your favorite country artist stopping by and talking with him. So stick around. I'll be back tomorrow at 3. Have a great night.